Ron of Hoods with Kanaka Fire there. Morning Sun, we are KWXX. Coming up in a little bit here, thought-provoking quote. Something for you to ponder on and think about here. Over at KB Extreme, the coolest place to escape the heat is at KB Extreme. Eat, drink, bowl, sing, play all under one air-conditioned roof. Have some fun and grab some Arnold Ryan's from Chubby's Diner, all at KB Extreme, Hawaii's premier entertainment center. K-Kai Boys, Shining Star, right here on KWXX.

0: Hey. Kane, Big Island Surfing. We are KWXX. Thought-provoking quote. Joyce Maynard said these words. A good home must be made, not bought. You can't buy a good home. You can buy a beautiful home, a pretty home, but a good home? Well, according to Joyce Maynard, a good home must be made, not bought. Make your home into a good home for your family. We'll be right back. Nisha 9 and Catch a Fire right after this.
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1: In the newsroom, I'm Ko'ohu James. Tropical storm Lala is 320 miles east-southeast of Hilo and moving toward Hawaii Island with sustained winds of 60 miles per hour. Strong tropical storm force winds are forecast island-wide beginning early Saturday, with possible hurricane force gusts in southern areas of Hawaii Island. A flood watch starts tonight, and surf could reach 20 feet along east-facing shores. Officials urge residents to complete storm preparations today and review shelter options now. Hawaii's Board of Land and Natural Resources has approved the transfer of more than 300 acres of state land in Waiakea to the Department of Hawaiian Homelands. State officials say the move advances efforts to provide more homesteads and economic opportunities for Native Hawaiian beneficiaries. The parcels include land for residential, agricultural, and commercial development. DHHL will now conduct environmental, cultural, and infrastructure reviews before any final conveyance. Hawaii Island police have charged 47-year-old Catherine Sadeki in connection with a series of burglaries, thefts, and vehicle thefts across Kona, South Kohala, and Kau. Investigators say she was arrested August 9th inside a Kailua Kona restaurant during a reported burglary in progress. Police linked her to multiple cases, including two stolen vehicles and residential burglaries. Sadeki faces several felony charges and is being held on $87,000 bail. And the Pacific-based aircraft carrier USS George Washington has begun heading toward the Middle East as reports have emerged of mental health and supply issues aboard the long-deployed USS Abraham Lincoln. Lincoln has been supporting the U.S. war against Iran, and its deployment has included a record-setting uninterrupted time at sea of more than 240 days. Several Democratic lawmakers are pressing the Pentagon for accountability over conditions aboard the carrier. Defense Secretary Pete Hegseth on Thursday said those were completely misrepresented. The Navy acknowledges that the war has created an environment where traditional supply hubs in the Middle East were disrupted by combat actions. In the newsroom, I'm Ko'ohu James.
0: Taking a look at your forecast for tonight, and of course, this forecast, possible tropical storm conditions, hurricane conditions possible, but as of right now in West Hawaii, partly cloudy early. Occasional showers overnight, trades 5 to 10, lows near 79 degrees forecasted for tonight. Showers tonight in East Hawaii, trades 10 to 20 miles per hour and lows near 74 degrees. And again, this is just a forecast, and they do possibly expect tropical storm conditions with possible hurricane conditions tonight as well. So just be advised of that. 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

Slightly Stupid, Colin Mann. We are KWXX, your feel-good island music station. I'm your midday guy, G. Cruz, hanging out here, and we're getting set for another major Rage-a, just a couple of weekends away, August 29th with Maoli. It's Ray Jr., the Grand Ani Loa Hotel, and KWXX bringing this concert event to you. 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

0: 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We will continue to keep you updated through tonight, through this afternoon, through tonight, into the morning, tomorrow, all day. Tune in right here. You can also check out KWXX.com for the latest Tropical Storm Lala updates. Be safe out there. I'll catch you back on the radio, possibly sometime through the weekend. 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
1: How's it? This is Stan Lawrence from Orchid Land Surf Shop, reporting from Hilo Bay with a Doc Hine KWXX island-wide surf update for this Aloha Friday, August 14th. A hurricane warning is in effect for the Big Island, a high surf warning in effect for the East Basin shores of the Big Island, and small craft advisories are in effect for all Hawaiian waters exposed to the northeast trade winds of 15 to 30 knots. Surf here on the northeast shore, it's currently 3 to 5 feet and increasing. Beach breaks and points up Hamakua and North Kohala, 3 to 5 feet and increasing. Northwest is flat to a foot. Southwest shores got 3 to 5 foot surf with some larger sets. And the southeast shore,

hurricane warning is in effect for the Big Island, a high surf warning in effect for the east-facing shores. And a 37th annual Quicksilver Big Island Pro-Am Surf Trials are on tap for September 5th and 6th at Honolii. 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And Orchid Land Surf is open today till 5 p.m. Have a great and safe Aloha Friday. That's the Dakine Orchid Land Surf Update. 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

This is a Civil Defense Tropical Storm Lala update for Friday, August 14th at 12 noon. The National Hurricane Center Hurricane Warning, High Surf Warning, and Flood Watch remain in effect for Hawaii Island. As of 11 a.m., Tropical Storm Lala was 320 miles east-southeast of Hilo, moving at 14 miles an hour towards Hawaii Island with sustained winds of 60 miles an hour. Strong tropical storm force winds are forecast island-wide, while hurricane force winds are possible for the southernmost areas of Hawaii Island. Onset of winds are forecast for early Saturday morning. Surf is forecast to increase to as much as 20 feet for east-facing shores from Upolu Point in North Kohala to South Point in Kau. Flood watch begins tonight. A flood watch means conditions are favorable for flooding to occur. Flooding may be life-threatening. Please complete your storm-ready preparations for possible damaging winds, flooding rains, and high surf today. Have a shelter plan.

0: Public shelters will be open today at 6 p.m. in every district across Hawaii County. Shelter locations are Hisaoka Gym in North Kohala, Waikoloa Elementary School Cafeteria, Kahilu Town Hall in Waimea, Honoka'a Armory, Lau Pohoihoi Charter School Band Room, Waiakea High School Gymnasium in Hilo, Keao Armory, Pahoa Community Center, Pahala Gymnasium, Na'alehu Elementary School Gymnasium, Yano Hall in Captain Cook, and Kealakehe High School Gymnasium in North Kona District. 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

On Bended Knee, that's Kolohe Kai on your Feel Good Island Music Station, KWXX 101.5 Kona, 94.7 Hilo, and Kauka Ohu James, welcoming you in on this Aloha Friday, and could get action, this weekend in regards to Tropical Storm Lala. We are keeping an eye out. We're here. We're live. Somebody's here. We're also online as well. Go to our website, kwxx.com. We'll keep you updated there as well, but as of 2 o'clock this afternoon, Lala was located about 275 miles east-southeast of South Point, with maximum sustained winds of 65 miles per hour, and moving to the west-northwest at about 14 miles per hour. Okay, so that's the latest as of 2 o'clock this afternoon. Lala is forecast to bring hurricane conditions to Hawaii Island tomorrow. Okay, heavy rain is expected across

across the Hawaii Island chain this weekend. So keep it here to KWXX. We will keep you updated. Good idea to get your hurricane preparedness stuffs done before nightfall. Okay. Coming up, we got music from Mattis Yahoo. Here's Kelandi and Stranger, KWXX.

0: KXX, your Feel Good Island music station. Happy Aloha Friday, as you should be getting ready with your prep for possible impacts from Tropical Storm Lala. Get that done before nightfall. Yeah. Also, a reminder, don't forget to get your radio. Yeah. Radio and batteries, because when everything else goes down, we are here. KWXX is on air, online, but most importantly, I always got to stress that we on the air. When everything, power outages, everything, we there. We get generators. No worry. We're going to be on. We're here for you, yeah? We're going to come back with more of your Feel Good Island music. We got Na'ea after this. KWXX.
1: Ui, aloha po mehana kako. It's Cousin Ku'ehu of the Breakfast Luau. We say congrats to akamai winners of the week, Pat Petiti and Kenoka Berhane. 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

2 a.m. in Kamawala. That's Wavy on your Feel Good Island Music Station. KWXX bringing us up to our news update. Taking a look at our weather forecast for the rest of today in East Hawaii. Calling for rain. Winds from the north at 9 miles per hour. Tonight, you can expect tropical storm conditions, yeah, a little bit later. And maybe some hurricane conditions possible with showers. Rain could be heavy at times. That's this evening. Overnight low around 73. For West Hawaii, partly cloudy today. Winds from the south at 13 miles per hour. Tonight, partly cloudy with scattered showers. Overnight low around 77. And don't forget, stay tuned to KWXX for the latest on Tropical Storm Lala. We'll keep you updated. 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In the newsroom, I'm Ko'ohu James. Tropical Storm Lala is 320 miles east-southeast of Hilo and moving toward Hawaii Island with sustained winds of 60 miles per hour. Strong tropical storm force winds are forecast island-wide beginning early Saturday, with possible hurricane force gusts in southern areas of Hawaii Island. A flood watch starts tonight, and surf could reach 20 feet along east-facing shores. Officials urge residents to complete storm preparations today and review shelter options now. Hawaii's Board of Land and Natural Resources has approved the transfer of more than 300 acres of state land in Waiakea to the Department of Hawaiian Homelands. State officials say the move advances efforts to provide more homesteads and economic opportunities for Native Hawaiian beneficiaries. The parcels include land for residential, agricultural, and commercial development. DHHL will now conduct environmental, cultural, and infrastructure reviews before any final conveyance.

Hawaii Island police have charged 47-year-old Catherine Sadecki in connection with a series of burglaries, thefts, and vehicle thefts across Kona, South Kohala, and Kau. Investigators say she was arrested August 9th inside a Kailua Kona restaurant during a reported burglary in progress. Police linked her to multiple cases, including two stolen vehicles and residential burglaries. Sadecki faces several felony charges and is being held on $87,000 bail. And the Pacific-based aircraft carrier USS George Washington has begun heading toward the Middle East as reports have emerged of mental health and supply issues aboard the long-deployed USS Abraham Lincoln. Lincoln has been supporting the U.S. war against Iran, and its deployment has included a record-setting uninterrupted time at sea of more than 240 days. Several Democratic lawmakers are pressing the Pentagon for accountability over conditions aboard the carrier. Defense Secretary Pete Hegseth on Thursday said those were completely misrepresented. The Navy acknowledges that the war has created an environment where traditional supply hubs in the Middle East were disrupted by combat actions. In the newsroom, I'm Ko'ohu James. And this news update was all brought to you by Minute Stop. 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Here's Jay Bogue and Always Been You on KWXX.

0: It Takes Time, Mix Jaw on KWXX, your feel-good island music station. Going home time, wanted to remind you, our friends over at the Queen's Marketplace in Waikoloa want you to know that due to the oncoming storm, tomorrow night's free Kanikapila concert has been rescheduled to August 29th, so put that on your calendar. Keone Thompson was to perform this weekend, but again, rescheduled. He'll be playing August 29th, 6 to 8 p.m. Okay, as we take a break now for Point of Law, we're going to come back with some classic Uncle Willie K, KWXX.
1: Is your will any good if you write it in pencil on parchment? The court considered that explosive question in the case of the Peterman's parchment. I'm Curtis Howard with today's Point of Law. Cecilia Whitehall's Uncle Bob was very old and had a very strange history. He also had some strange ideas, but Cecilia liked him anyway and did her best to keep him comfortable at the duck farm he owned. Uncle Bob had been a safecracker in his younger days, a Peterman, as they're called in the lingo. He stole a lot of money and with it made himself a lot more money in the stock market. Then he returned the stolen money in exchange for a light sentence. After his release, he became a model citizen. One day when Cecilia came to visit him, her uncle said, "Got something for you, kid. Beautiful piece of parchment. I just penciled my will on it. Written, dated, and signed. Just like our old

0: state law says, I'm leaving everything to you. Be sure that no good nephew of mine doesn't get a dime. Imagine, turned out to be a policeman, he did. Cecilia laughed and thanked her uncle and promised to keep the will in a safe deposit box. Several years went by. Then her uncle died. She offered the will for probate, but her policeman cousin, Dan Everly, filed a contest, asking for half the estate. Cousin Dan's attorney said, This document is not a will. A will must be in writing, and that means ink, typewriter, or print. A pencil is almost like sand. Such a writing can be easily changed or altered for fraudulent purposes. To open the use of pencil wills would only be an invitation to forgers. This writing should not be admissible as evidence. The property should be divided between the two cousins as his nearest and only kin. Cecilia's attorney said, The famous legal commentator, Mr. William Blackstone, said a will may be in any character or language, but must be on paper or parchment. Nowhere does he say whether it must be in pencil or pen. This instrument, strange as it appears, completely meets the legal requirements for a will. Her uncle's wishes should be carried out so that Cecilia gets all the property. What did the court decide about the Petermans' parchment? We'll return with the answer in a moment.
1: Where does your generosity to mercy ships go? To a small fishing village in Africa. To the hopes of a boy. To his dreams of playing soccer. To the hands of a surgeon. The long recovery. Until one day. The joy of finally being part of the team. Where does your generosity go? Wherever mercy does.
0: Is your will good if you write it in pencil on parchment? Why not? Ask the Pennsylvania court. State law does not say a will must be in ink. A good will may be drawn up using the same materials that are legal for any other written document. Many courts have ruled that pencil writing is as valid as ink writing. Of course, prudent people will use ink or typewriter to avoid possible tampering, but otherwise a will like this is legally acceptable. Cecilia's will is good, and she will inherit all of her late uncle's estate. It's a point of law.

0: 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That's Maoli on KWXX 101.5 Kona, 94.7 Hilo and Ko'u. Coming up, we got more of your feel-good island music. I'll also keep you updated on the latest on Tropical Storm Lala. The next update from the National Weather Service, the Hurricane Center, comes in at about 5 o'clock. So we'll get that in for you as well. And also at 5 o'clock, we got your top 5 at 5, the 5 hottest songs on Hawaii Island. Coming back with Ekolu for KWXX.
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4: How's it? This is Stan Lawrence from Orchid Land Surf Shop reporting from Hilo Bay with the Doc Hine KWXX Island-wide Surf Update for this Aloha Friday, August 14th. A hurricane warning is in effect for the Big Island. A high surf warning in effect for the East Basin shores of the Big Island. And small craft advisories are in effect for all Hawaiian waters exposed to the northeast trade winds of 15 to 30 knots. Surf here on the northeast shore, it's currently 3 to 5 feet and increasing. Beach breaks and points up Hamakua and North Kohala, 3 to 5 feet and increasing. Northwest is flat to a foot. Southwest shores got 3 to 5 foot surf with some larger sets. And the southeast shore, 6 to 10 feet with larger sets and increasing. A 0.0 low tide, 10:34 this morning. A 2.2 high tide, 5:09 this evening. Your sunset, 6:54. Tomorrow sunrise, 6:04 a.m. Once again, hurricane warning is in effect for the Big Island. A high surf warning in effect for the east-facing shores. And a 37th annual Quicksilver Big Island Pro-Am Surf Trials are on tap for September 5th and 6th at Honolii. 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

This is a civil defense Tropical Storm Lala update for Friday, August 14th at 12 noon. The National Hurricane Center Hurricane Warning, High Surf Warning, and Flood Watch remain in effect

0: Hawaii Island with sustained winds of 60 miles an hour. Strong tropical storm force winds are forecast island-wide, while hurricane force winds are possible for the southernmost areas of Hawaii Island. Onset of winds are forecast for early Saturday morning. Surf is forecast to increase to as much as 20 feet for east-facing shores from Upolu Point in North Kohala to South Point in Kau. Flood watch begins tonight. A flood watch means conditions are favorable for flooding to occur. Flooding may be life-threatening. Please complete your storm-ready preparations for possible damaging winds, flooding rains, and high surf today. Have a shelter plan. Public shelters will be open today at 6 p.m. in every district across Hawaii County. Shelter locations are Hisaoka Gym in North Kohala, Waikoloa Elementary School Cafeteria, Kahilu Town Hall in Waimea, Honoka'a Armory, Lau Pohoihoi Charter School Band Room, Waiakea High School Gymnasium in Hilo, Keaau Armory, Pahoa Community Center, Pahala Gymnasium, Na'alehu Elementary School Gymnasium, Yano Hall in Captain Cook, and Kealakehe High School Gymnasium in North Kona District. If you plan to wait out the storm at a public shelter, please bring your own food, personal, and sleeping supplies. 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

94.7. Hilo and Kau, Kohu James, keeping you company on this Aloha Friday, going home time. Coming up, got some natural vibrations. Here comes Common Kings. And Since I Woke Up on

0: Love Natural Vibrations. 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Hilo and Kau, KJ, hanging out. The latest on Tropical Storm Lala as of 2 o'clock this afternoon. Was located about 275 miles east-southeast of South Point and holding maximum sustained winds of 65 miles per hour with some higher gusts, and was moving in a west-northwest direction at 14 miles per hour. So that was as of 2 o'clock this afternoon. And our next update from the National Weather Service, the Hurricane Center, comes in at 5 o'clock this afternoon or earlier. So as soon as I get that, I'll turn it around and let you know. We also should be getting an update from Civil Defense as well at about that time. So keep it here for the latest. We're here. We're live. 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
1: 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Nakumuhula Casey Puahala Kaleohano and Brandy Nohelani Barrett and Hala. Kumuhula Miliana Manuel and Hala. Kumuhula Ranel Sioloa and Hala. And Kumuhula Francis Kapuo Iyo Kipame Maile and Hala. 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

Baby, it's you. That's The Project on your Feel Good Island music station, KWXX. Time for the news. Let's look at our island weather for the rest of today in West Hawaii, calling for partly cloudy conditions. Your winds from the south at about 13 miles per hour. Tonight, partly cloudy with scattered showers, overnight low around 77. For East Hawaii, light rain this afternoon. Winds from the north at 9 miles per hour. Tonight, different story. Tropical storm conditions are expected with hurricane conditions possible with showers. Rain could be heavy at times. Your overnight low around 73. 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

spectrum. In the newsroom, I'm Ko'ohu James. Tropical storm Lala is 320 miles east-southeast of Hilo and moving toward Hawaii Island with sustained winds of 60 miles per hour. Strong tropical storm force winds are forecast island-wide beginning early Saturday, with possible hurricane force gusts in southern areas of Hawaii Island. A flood watch starts tonight, and surf could reach 20 feet along east-facing shores. Officials urge residents to complete storm preparations today and review shelter options now. Hawaii's Board of Land and Natural Resources has approved the transfer of more than 300 acres of state land in Waiakea to the Department of Hawaiian Homelands. State officials say the move advances efforts to provide more homesteads and economic opportunities for Native Hawaiian beneficiaries. The parcels include land for residential, agricultural, and commercial development. DHHL will now conduct environmental, cultural, and infrastructure reviews before any final conveyance. Hawaii Island police have charged 47-year-old Catherine Sadeki in connection with a series of burglaries, thefts, and vehicle thefts across Kona, South Kohala, and Kau. Investigators say she was arrested August 9th inside a Kailua Kona restaurant during a reported burglary in progress. Police linked her to multiple cases, including two stolen vehicles and residential burglaries. Sadeki faces several felony charges and is being held on $87,000 bail. And the Pacific-based aircraft carrier USS George Washington has begun heading toward the Middle East as reports have emerged of mental health and supply issues aboard the long-deployed USS Abraham Lincoln. The Lincoln has been supporting the U.S. war against Iran, and its deployment has included a record-setting uninterrupted time at sea of more than 240 days. Several Democratic lawmakers are pressing the Pentagon for accountability over conditions aboard the carrier. Defense Secretary Pete Hegseth on Thursday said those were completely misrepresented. The Navy acknowledges that the war has created an environment where traditional supply hubs in the Middle East were disrupted by combat actions. In the newsroom, I'm Ko'ohu James. 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Was also brought to you by Spectrum. You can make anything possible because you have a connection that's built for everywhere. That's life unlimited. That's Spectrum. As we get you back to more of your feel-good island music, here comes B.E.T. One more chance on KWIT.

0: Crown Royal. That's Anuhea, KWXX, playing the best Feel Good Island Music Hall. Who James with you as you head home. And another news, a breaking news, I should say, coming across this afternoon. Hawaii County Mayor Kimo Alameda has named Daryl Oliveira acting administrator of the county civil defense agency effective August 17th. Oliveira, as you know, previously led civil defense from 2013 to 2016 and served 9 years as fire chief. He replaces retired administrator Talmadge Magno while the county searches for a permanent leader. Officials say Oliveira brings extensive emergency management experience, including responses to tropical storm Isel, lava threats, and public health emergencies. So, Daryl Oliveira appointed acting administrator of the Civil Defense Agency effective August 17th. We're going to take a break, come back with more of your Feel Good Island music. We got the green after this. KWXX.
1: Ray Jr., the Grand Nanilua Hotel, and KWXX. Chris says, Maui, live in

0: tickets are on sale now only at tmrevents.net. 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
1: 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I see your happiness on.
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7: How's it? This is Stan Lawrence from Orchid Land Surf Shop reporting from Hilo Bay with a Doc Hine KWXX island-wide surf update for this Aloha Friday, August 14th. A hurricane warning is in effect for the Big Island. A high surf warning in effect for the East Basin shores of the Big Island. And small craft advisories are in effect for all Hawaiian waters exposed to the northeast trade winds of 15 to 30 knots. Surf here on the northeast shore, it's currently 3 to 5 feet and increasing. Beach breaks and points up Hamakua and North Kohala, 3 to 5 feet and increasing. Northwest is flat to a foot. Southwest shores got 3 to 5 foot surf with some larger sets. And the southeast shore, 6 to 10 feet with larger sets and increasing. A 0.0 low tide, 10:34 this morning. A 2.2 high tide, 5:09 this evening. Your sunset, 6:54. Tomorrow sunrise, 6:04 a.m. Once again, hurricane warning is in effect for the Big Island. A high surf warning in effect for the east-facing shores. And the 37th annual Quicksilver Guyana Pro-Am Surf Trials are on tap for September 5th and 6th at Honolii. 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That's the Doc Hine Orchid Land Surf Update. 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

This is a civil defense Tropical Storm Lala update for Friday, August 14th at 12 noon. The National Hurricane Center hurricane warning, high surf warning, and flood watch remain in effect for Hawaii Island. As of 11 a.m., Tropical Storm Lala was 320 miles east-southeast of Hilo, moving at 14 miles an hour towards Hawaii Island with sustained winds of 60 miles an hour. Strong tropical storm force winds are forecast island-wide, while hurricane force winds are possible for the southernmost areas of Hawaii Island. Onset of winds are forecast for early Saturday morning. Surf is forecast to increase to as much as 20 feet for east-facing shores from Upolu Point in North Kohala to South Point in Kau. Flood watch begins tonight.

0: A flood watch means conditions are favorable for flooding to occur. Flooding may be life-threatening. Please complete your storm-ready preparations for possible damaging winds, flooding rains, and high surf today. 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Shelter locations are Hisaoka Gym in North Kohala, Waikoloa Elementary School Cafeteria, Kahilu Town Hall in Waimea, Honoka'a Armory, Laupohoihoi Charter School Band Room, Waiakea High School Gymnasium in Hilo, Keao Armory, Pahoa Community Center, Pahala Gymnasium, Na'alehu Elementary School Gymnasium, Yano Hall in Captain Cook, and Kealakehe High School Gymnasium in North Kona District. If you plan to wait out the storm at a public shelter, please bring your own food, personal and sleeping supplies. 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

Let Time Go Honua, number one on the top five at five, which is all brought to you by our friends over at CU Hawaii, also by the Grand Naniloa Hotel, and by Vane Clinics of Hawaii. Number five today was Kai Boy, Drew Daniels, and Jay Lova, Confirmations. Number four was Wavy and 808, Kolohe. Number three was the Brown Boys with Wake Up My Neighborhood. Number two, Better Days from Hiawatha. And number one, Let Time Go Honua. That's a look at your top five for today. Coming up, we got the latest news. We also have our eye on what's happening with the storm. Yeah, we're here. We're live, keeping you updated. Here comes Strings and Good Love for Real. Hit it.

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It is news time. 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It's also being brought to you by Bob's Jewelers, the finest little gem in downtown Hilo for more than 75 years, and the exclusive carrier of the handcrafted Po Sun Hun Dynasty Collection. Stop in and browse today. In the newsroom, I'm Ko'ohu James. Tropical storm Lala is 320 miles east-southeast of Hilo and moving toward Hawaii Island with sustained winds of 60 miles per hour. Strong tropical storm force winds are forecast island-wide beginning early Saturday, with possible hurricane force gusts in southern areas of Hawaii Island. A flood watch starts tonight, and surf could reach 20 feet along east-facing shores. Officials urge residents to complete storm preparations today and review shelter options now. Hawaii's Board of Land and Natural Resources has approved the transfer of more than 300 acres of state land in Waiakea to the Department of Hawaiian Homelands. State officials say the move advances efforts to provide more homesteads and economic opportunities for Native Hawaiian beneficiaries. The parcels include land for residential, agricultural, and commercial development. DHHL will now conduct environmental, cultural, and infrastructure reviews before any final conveyance. Hawaii Island police have charged 47-year-old Catherine Sadeki in connection with a series of burglaries, thefts, and vehicle thefts across Kona, South Kohala, and Kau. Investigators say she was arrested August 9th inside a Kailua Kona restaurant during a reported burglary in progress. Police linked her to multiple cases, including two stolen vehicles and residential burglaries. Sadeki faces several felony charges and is being held on $87,000 bail. And the Pacific-based aircraft carrier USS George Washington has begun heading toward the Middle East as reports have emerged of mental health and supply issues aboard the long-deployed USS Abraham Lincoln. The Lincoln has been supporting the U.S. war

against Iran, and its deployment has included a record-setting uninterrupted time at sea of more than 240 days. Several Democratic lawmakers are pressing the Pentagon for accountability over conditions aboard the carrier. Defense Secretary Pete Hegseth on Thursday said those were completely misrepresented. The Navy acknowledges that the war has created an environment where traditional supply hubs in the Middle East were disrupted by combat actions. In the newsroom, I'm Ko'ohu James. And this news update was all brought to you by Bob's Jewelers, the finest little gem in downtown Hilo for more than 75 years, and the exclusive carrier of the handcrafted Po-Sunhan Dynasty collection. 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

0: Impossible Love, UB40, KWXX, your Feel Good Island music station. 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Eat, drink, bowl, sing, and play all under one air-conditioned roof. Have some fun and grab some Ono Grinds from Chubby's Diner, all at KB Extreme, Hawaii's premier entertainment center. And keep it here to KWXX. We got you covered. We're here. We're live, keeping you updated on the severe weather. I'm here till 7. At 7 o'clock, it's Ben G taking over. And we also have you covered after midnight in the wee morning hours. Kama will step in to keep you updated. Also, if you need to, you can also go to our website, kwxx.com. We're going to come back with Israel Kamaka Viva Ole, KWXX.
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1: 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And Waiakea High School is celebrating their 50th anniversary this year with a week-long of activities coming up September 26th through October 2nd. 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

This is a civil defense Tropical Storm Lala update for Friday, August 14th at 12 noon. The National Hurricane Center hurricane warning, high surf warning, and flood watch remain in effect for Hawaii Island. As of 11 a.m., Tropical Storm Lala was 320 miles east-southeast of Hilo, moving at 14 miles an hour towards Hawaii Island with sustained winds of 60 miles an hour. Strong tropical storm force winds are forecast island-wide, while hurricane force winds are possible for the southernmost areas of Hawaii Island.

0: onset of winds are forecast for early Saturday morning. Surf is forecast to increase to as much as 20 feet for east-facing shores from Upolu Point in North Kohala to South Point in Kau. Flood watch begins tonight. A flood watch means conditions are favorable for flooding to occur. Flooding may be life-threatening. Please complete your storm-ready preparations for possible damaging winds, flooding rains, and high surf today. Have a shelter plan. Public shelters will be open today at 6 p.m. in every district across Hawaii County. Shelter locations are Hisaoka Gym in North Kohala, Waikoloa Elementary School Cafeteria, Kahilu Town Hall in Waimea, Honoka'a Armory, Laupohoihoi Charter School Band Room, Waiakea High School Gymnasium in Hilo, Keaau Armory, Pahoa Community Center, Pahala Gymnasium, Na'alehu Elementary School Gymnasium, Yano Hall in Captain Cook, and Kealakehe High School Gymnasium in North Kona District. If you plan to wait out the storm at a public shelter, please bring your own food, personal and sleeping supplies. 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

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KJ hanging out with you until 7 o'clock coming up. We got some Mishka. Here's Amy Hanayali'i. Everybody Plays the Fool on KWXX.

0: 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And when it comes to your internet connection, you shouldn't have to choose between speed, reliability, and value. 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And keep it here to KWXX. We're keeping you updated on the latest on what's happening with severe weather. Keep it here. Coming back with Opihi Pickers and You're All I Need right after this. KWXX.
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This is a civil defense tropical storm Lala update for Friday, August 14th at 6 in the evening. The National Hurricane Center reports that tropical storm Lala is 230 miles east-southeast of Hilo, moving at 12 miles an hour toward Hawaii Island with sustained winds of 65 miles an hour. The effects of tropical storm Lala is here. At this time, you should have completed your storm-ready preparation and focusing on your sheltering plan. If your home is well-built and not threatened by tall trees, you may want to shelter in place. Public shelters are available and are open today at 6 p.m. in every district across Hawaii County. Shelter locations are Hisaoka Gym in North Kohala, Waikoloa Elementary School Cafeteria, Kahilu Town Hall in Waimea, Honaka'a Sports Complex Gym, Lau Pohoehoe Charter School Band Room, Waiakea High 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

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Better Believe, KWXX.

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That's a Kolu on KWXX, your feel-good island music station. And that is going to wrap it up for me, Ka'ohu James. But keep it here. Still to come, we got Benji coming up at 7 o'clock, keeping you updated on the latest on the severe weather. Also,

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This is a civil defense tropical storm Lala update for Friday, August 14th at 6 in the evening. The National Hurricane Center reports that tropical storm Lala is 230 miles east-southeast of Hilo, moving at 12 miles an hour toward Hawaii Island with sustained winds of 65 miles an hour. The effects of tropical storm Lala is here. At this time, you should have completed your storm-ready preparation and focusing on your sheltering plan. If your home is well built and not threatened by tall trees, you may want to shelter in place. 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Shelter locations are Hisaoka Gym in North Kohala, Waikoloa Elementary School Cafeteria, Kahilu Town Hall in Waimea, Honaka'a Sports Complex Gym, Laupohoehoe Charter School Band Room, Waiakea High 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

0: You got Leva, Dream of a Lifetime. Feel Good Island Music. It's right here on KWXX. What's up? It is me, Benji. Of course, more Feel Good Island Music going to be played. And we're going to be live all night long. So I'm going to be here till 12 midnight. Okay? But after that, Uncle Kama is going to be reporting, keeping you up to date on what's going on. And of course, we are in connection with Hawaii County Civil Defense, and we'll bring it to you as soon as we get it. So make sure you tune in. Yeah, I got some dad jokes tonight. Gotta kind of try to make it a little bit light, but I will talk about what's going on weather-wise. Now, if you wanna come and let us know what's going on in your neighborhood, 808-296-5999 text. Or you like Talkstar on the phone? Either one. 808-296-5999. Let us get to Feel Good Island Music right now with J Boog. Featuring PG. Yeah.
1: Well.

0: Skin Tight. That is Red Dragon on your Feel Good Island Music Station, KWXX. And of course, more Feel Good Island music coming up after the break. I do want to make mention, though, Hawaii National Park, yeah, it is closed. They closed 12 o'clock noon today, but they are closed. However, what is open is Kilauea Military Camp and Volcano House. They're open, so if you are a registered lodger, yeah, registered guest, they'll let you in. But other than that, just people coming to visit, nope, the park is closed, just to let you know. Also, Hakalau Jodo Mission Obon for this weekend has been postponed due to, you know, Hurricane Lala. They're working on moving it to September 12th. It is tentative until they can confirm the new date with all support groups, okay? So that's just some news. Keeping it real here, keeping it live on KWXX. After the break, Kolohekai, Addicted to Love, KWXX.
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Jason, stand as one on your Feel Good Island Music Station, KWXX. Benji here. We're going to be broadcasting live all night long.

night long. So after I'm done at 12 o'clock, Uncle Kama will be here reporting live, making sure you get all your civil defense notices. So here's a couple of things I'm going to mention. Now, public shelters, if you need them, here's a list of the public shelters that is available. Hisaoka Gym in North Kohala, Waikoloa Elementary School Cafeteria, Kahilu Theater in Waimea, Honoka'a Armory, Lapuhoihoi Charter School Band Room, Waiakea High School Gymnasium, Kea'au Armory, we got Pahoa Community Center, Pahala Gymnasium, Na'alehu Elementary School Gymnasium, Yano Hall in Captain Cook, Kealakehe High School Gymnasium in Kailua Kona. So make sure you bring your own personal items and sleeping supplies, okay? So if you need a shelter, please go to one of those places and get shelter before the storm hits us here, okay? Once again, more feel-good island music. Oh, Shabba Ranks on the way. Right now, 3 Plus, two-person party tonight on KW.

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1: 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Now, Feel Good Island Music, of course, going to be here.

out. Now, Feel Good Island Music, of course, going to be here. And I got Kimani Marley coming your way right now. Woo. Loving this one. Media taking a shot. Feel Good Island Music right here.

0: Kimani Marley, Feel Good Island Music is right here, KWXX. We're rounding down this 7 o'clock hour, but surprise, surprise, Uncle over here is going to be in a video.
1: What?
0: I have our friend Zozo. She's going to be taking a video. And you know what? I just want to reemphasize, I'm here till 12 o'clock midnight. Uncle Kama's coming in. He's going to be doing the overnight shift. So we're going to be reporting live all night long, keeping you abreast of what's going on. But if you want to actually look at something, read something, KWXX.com, our website, you can check out what's going on with Hurricane Lala, okay? 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Now, after the break, I got Vika with Pua Lena. And then heading up the 8 o'clock hour, Sienna and Hoku Aki and a dad joke coming up as well. And you feel good, Island Music Station, KWXX.
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This is a civil defense Tropical Storm Lala update for Friday, August 14th at 6 in the evening. The National Hurricane Center reports that Tropical Storm Lala is 230 miles east-southeast of Hilo, moving at 12 miles an hour toward Hawaii Island with sustained winds of 65 miles an hour. The effects of Tropical Storm Lala is here. At this time, you should have completed your storm-ready preparation and focusing on your sheltering plan. 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

0: 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What's up? 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Yeah? And dad joke on the way as well. And Feel Good Island Music by Magic, Brother Vaughn, Lopaka Roots, Sudden Rush. Just stay tuned right here, okay? Let me get to some KKI boys right now. Just an Illusion. We are KWXX, your Feel Good Island Music Center.
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classic Bob Marley right there. Tearing it up. Feel Good Island Music always here on KWXX. More Feel Good Island Music coming up after this break, but I

0: Bob Marley right there, stirring it up. Feel Good Island Music always here on KWXX. More Feel Good Island Music coming up after this break, but I do want to talk story with you about what's coming up on August 29th at the Ho'olulu Complex in Hilo. Ray Jr., the Grand Naniloa Hotel, and KWXX presents Molly live in concert one night only. Now, tickets, you got to get them. 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Molly live in concert in Hilo. Guaranteed to be another major rager. Now, I'm going to make sure we keep abreast of what's going on. Still looking, waiting for Hawaii County Civil Defense. 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So make sure you stay tuned. When we're done with this break, Magic, Brother Vaughn, all up next on your Feel Good Island Music Station, KWXX.
1: Ui, aloha pu mehana kako. 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

let you go. Brother Vaughn, right there. What we had on your Feel Good Island Music Station, KWXX. More Feel Good Island Music, it is coming up. Don't worry about that. Before we get to the dad joke, which coming up real soon, yeah. A little bit of seriousness right now. Tropical Storm Lala rainfall forecast. I was looking at the NOAA website regarding Tropical Storm Lala, and I was, you know, browsing through all of the graphics and stuff, and I just saw, wow. So, forecasted rainfall, yow, 400 to 500 millimeters, that is 16 to 20 inches of rain in the Hilo, South Hilo Puna area, going on to Volcano. Yeah, real serious. So everybody, please, be careful. If you gotta drive, drive.

Now you gotta drive, but be safe. 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Be safe. 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Yeah, after Tropical Storm Lala passes by us. Not passes by, goes over us, I should say. Hopefully, it'll pass by. Anyways, dad joke's on the way. Right now, it's Ekolu, Shores of Waiehu, and you feel good, Island Music Station, KWXX.

sudden rush. Are you ready for the party? Feel Good Island Music right here on KWXX. Question is, are you ready for Lala? Or are you ready for dad jokes? My efforts to keep dads fully sourced with jokes to help entertain our families. Because let's face it, dads, only family's going to take these jokes from us. Mm-hmm. Ask my daughter. She's going to tell you. All right. First of all, before I go further, I want to say what's up to Jennifer in Hana. Thank you, Jennifer, for keeping abreast of what's going on and listening in. She's in her final extra round of getting water, and then she's headed home. She's all getting prepped for Tropical Storm Lala, okay? And, of course, she didn't want to miss that joke, so Jennifer, this one's for you. Okay, here we go. Some angry guy with road rage yelled out his window at me. He said, "I'm going to make your life a living hell." I replied, "Thanks, but I'm not looking for a relationship."

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In Candy, Seven Sons featuring Fion on your Feel Good Island Music Station, KWXX, are rounding down this 8 o'clock hour. Yeah, we're still making sure that we

0: sure that we give you all the information regarding Tropical Storm Lala, okay? Nothing quite yet, but as we get it, I'll be sure to let you know. Now, after this break, Ellie Mack, Dub Stop. It is up next on your Feel Good Island Music Station, KWXX.
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4: 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And Kumuhula Francis Kapuo Iyo Kepame Maile and Harlow. 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

Tropical Storm Lala update for Friday, August 14th at 6 in the evening. The National Hurricane Center reports that Tropical Storm Lala is 230 miles east-southeast of Hilo, moving at 12 miles an hour toward Hawaii Island with sustained winds of 65 miles an hour. The effects of Tropical Storm Lala is here. At this time, you should have completed your storm-ready preparation and focusing on your sheltering plan. 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

on purpose. 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All ages welcome. Doors open at 6. Show starts at 7. And of course, it's going to be at KB Extreme on the west side. Okay, make sure. Plan for it. Put it in your calendar. Make sure you do it right now, because who doesn't want to see Steel Pulse right here, Hawaii Island? Feel Good Island music continues. Oh, yeah. Yee-hoo! That's right. Leilani Wolf Graham featuring Swells. It's all about Graceland. KWXX, your Feel Good Island Music Station.

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Ryan here, Ocon. You feel good. Island Music Station, KWXX. Once more, we'll be broadcasting live all night tonight. Doing overnights as well. Uncle Kama coming in at 12 o'clock. He's gonna be with you till the wee hours of the morning. Okay? Also, too, I wanna talk story about the Hamajang Tour featuring 8 Raw 8. That is coming up on August 16th. At the Grand Naniloa Crown Room. Yeah, get your tickets now, 8raw8.com. 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It is the Hamajang Tour, 8raw8. 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Okay? Make sure you do that, please. Check out all more Feel Good Island music. Like this one, Sasha Mon. Nectar. Butterfly. Feel Good Island Music, it's here. 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

0: Lord, a million junior gong, I tell you, youngest veteran.
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Me Name Ben G with more Feel Good Island music coming right up. Right now, though, I do have some weather reports from around the island. Jennifer in Keaau said on 29th Avenue, not too bad yet. Yeah, not too bad. Wind starting to pick up, but not too bad yet, once again. And brother calling in from Kaumana says nothing. And he said, bro, going surf tomorrow, going ride the tsunami. Bro, come on. We need you to stay alive and listen to KWXX, okay? Stay safe, brother man. All right? Feel Good Island music. I'd like to continue that right now. This one of my favorites from Rebel Soulja. And I have many from Rebel Soulja. And you do too, I know. It's Spaceship. Sit back, cruise, enjoy. Feel Good Island music is right here. We're KWXX.

There's a moon out tonight. In our case, it is covered by clouds and rain. Thank you, Tropical Storm Lala. That is Butch Helimano by request on your Feel Good Island Music Station, KWXX. Now we are rounding down this 9 o'clock hour. After the break, Maka Gallinger, the Brown Boys. 10 o'clock hour, the final dad joke of the evening. Stay tuned for that one. Also, we got High Water coming up to start off the hour.

0: 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It is the Irish Show. It is me, Ben G, keeping you up to date. What's going on with Tropical Storm Lala and its effects on us right here on Hawaii Island. 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

This is a civil defense Tropical Storm Lala update for Friday, August 14th at 6 in the evening. The National Hurricane Center reports that Tropical Storm Lala is 230 miles east-southeast of Hilo, moving at 12 miles an hour toward Hawaii Island with sustained winds of 65 miles an hour. The effects of Tropical Storm Lala is here. At this time, you should have completed your storm-ready preparation and focusing on your sheltering plan. 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

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Also, got to make a shout out to P.E., Joyce / Jane, Gigi, and the famous Tori. Yeah, they said they're going for the buffet on the west side this coming Sunday. I wish you luck, okay? I wish you guys a whole bunch of luck. Buffet sounds good right about now, but gotta deal with the Tropical Storm Lala first of all. But of course, Feel Good Island music. Let's continue. DJ Megan, I know you're listening. Just another day, yeah. Marty Dredd, Just Another Day in Paradise. Mm-hmm. We're KWXX.

0: talking about your love. That is Mowgli on your Feel Good Island Music Station, KWXX. And more Feel Good Island Music coming your way. Hold on, what's going on here? Ah, there we go. Let's talk about Mowgli here on Hawaii Island. Put it in your calendar, August 29th, that's a Saturday, Ho'olulu Complex in Hilo, one night only. Ray Jr., the Grand Naniloa Hotel, and KWXX presents Mowgli live in concert. 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Mowgli live in concert in Hilo. It's guaranteed to be another major rager. When we come back, Hana Eva, up next on KWXX.
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Drew Daniels on your Feel Good Island Music Station, KWXX. I didn't do my confirmation because I didn't go catechism when I was young, so at least they're talking about it now. Let us do more beneficial confirmations. Let's talk about the public shelters that is available if you need someplace to go during this tropical storm Lala. Here are the places that you can go to. So, Hisaoka Gym in North Kohala, Waikoloa Elementary School Cafeteria, you got the Kahilu Town Hall, okay, Honoka'a Armory, Laupahoihoi Charter School Band Room, Waiakea High School Gymnasium, Keaau Armory, Pahoa Community Center, Pahala Gymnasium, Na'alehu Elementary School Gymnasium, Yano Hall in Captain Cook, Kealakehe High School Gymnasium in Kailua Kona. Make sure you bring your own personal items and sleeping supplies, okay? Those are the places that you can go to if you need to find shelter during Tropical Storm Lala. All right, hey, also too, I was just talking to Chris Leonard, the big boss over here, and posted on our KWXX Facebook and Instagram, there's more information that you can check out about Tropical Storm Lala, yeah? So make sure you go check that out too, not only KWXX.com, but our KWXX Facebook and Instagram. Yeah, check it out. I got Spawn Breezy with Big Steve. That's coming up. But right now, it is pound for pound. I don't want to dance. I can't dance. So just listen.

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0: Island Music Station at KWXX, and you're going to say, oh my goodness, when you hear this next dad joke. The final dad joke of the evening. All right, do you guys have your pencil, papers, recording devices all ready? Okay, here we go. Kind of long, bear with me, okay? My girlfriend dumped me. She said in a tearful tirade, I can't take it anymore. You're so pedantic. Everything I do is wrong. I loved you so much, but it will never be enough for you. I'm leaving now. Me and Jerry are taking the first flight out, and you'll never see me again. She was about to close the door when I said, no, babe, wait, wait, please. She turned back, tears in her hopeful eyes. That was when I said these three magic words. Jerry and I.
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Feel Good Island Music is always here on KWXX. Now, on bended knee, if I was on bended knee, I would have a hard time get up, you know? You know, if you saw the Instagram reel we have on KWXX, or even the Facebook reel, or story, I should say, and you notice the weight, I'm not going down on bended knee. That's for sure. All right. That was my little sharing that I didn't need to do. But what I want to share with you is we're soon hoping to get a new update from Hawaii County Civil Defense coming up in the 11 o'clock hour. So all you got to do, stay tuned. We'll keep you up to date with what's going on. Now, after the break, I got Kanalo doing it right. Of course, Little Jordy featuring Mellow Mood with Lion Order. Oh, yeah. And of course, RJ Kaneao doing it all.

0: night. That's what we're doing here at KWXX, reporting live all night long. It's the Irish Show. It's me, Ben G, on your feel-good island music station, KWXX.
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All right, it's me, Ben G, final Irie hour. But do not fear, Feel Good Island Music is here. And the reports from Hawaii County Civil Defense, they'll be coming up shortly, and Uncle Kama will be taking you through the overnight. So you're being taken care of. All you got to do is tune in, keep your radio locked on us right here. Also, a couple of things. 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

The Big Island Moonlight, the Brown Boys. Feel good island music. It's here on KWXX. We got more news coming in from our big boss here, Chris Leonard, and he got some information. He's posted it on KWXX.com, so make sure you check it out. But I'm going to read some stuff to you right now. Hawaii Island residents are being urged to remain sheltered and complete any last-minute preparations as Tropical Storm Lala continues its approach toward the Big Island and is expected to strengthen into a hurricane before making its closest pass on Saturday. Now, the 11 p.m. Friday advisory from the National Weather Service Central Pacific Hurricane Center places Lala about 165 miles east-southeast of South Point and moving west-northwest at 13 miles per hour. Maximum sustained winds remain at 65 miles per hour, but forecasters say steady strengthening is expected, while with Lala forecast to become a hurricane as it approaches Hawaii Island. Hurricane warning remains in effect for Hawaii County, while tropical storm warnings remain posted for Maui County, Oahu, and Kauai County. Forecasters expect the center of Lala to pass near South Point on Saturday before continuing westward south of the smaller Hawaiian Islands on Sunday. National Weather Service warns that the hurricane conditions are expected across Hawaii Island on Saturday. Tropical storm force winds already extend up to 220 miles from the storm center, meaning dangerous weather can arrive well ahead of the center of circulation. The latest forecast also increases

Concerns about flooding seem very important. Rainfall on the Big Island. Forecasters now expect widespread rainfall totals of 10 to 20 inches with localized amounts up to 25 inches possible. Officials warn that heavy rain could produce life-threatening flooding, flash flooding, and mudslides, particularly in areas of steep terrain. Coastal hazards are expected to increase through the weekend. Large swells generated by Lala are building along east-facing shores and will spread to exposed south-facing coastlines as the storm passes south of the island. The National Weather Service says that swells are likely to create life-threatening surf and dangerous rip currents. And Brother Hu said he was going surfing tomorrow. Don't do it. Storm surge flooding remains possible along portions of Hawaii Island's coastline, where water levels could rise 1 to 3 feet above normally dry ground in some areas, especially near the time of high tide. So keep that in mind, okay? We're going to get more from the Hawaii County Civil Defense. More details coming up. Of course, Uncle Kama is going to be coming in real soon to take my place at 12 o'clock, okay? So, Feel Good Island Music, it is coming right up. Natty Vibes right now, Never Never on KWXX.

That is Opie Pickers featuring Fiji. Come out tonight. Feel Good Island Music, it's here. KWXX, well, not tonight. Because, you know, Tropical Storm Lala is lingering about. All right, so, more Feel Good.

All right, so more feel-good island music coming up. But what I wanted to do is I found something curious on KWXX Facebook. We got some replies on the situation going on here on Hawaii Island. So Linda San Jose, Kalopa Homesteads up by the park. Rain most of the day, come and go, not much wind. Yeah. Kahea Nakua, bands of rain and wind starting in Hilo proper at 11:20 p.m. Also, we got some rain, a moderate wind in Eden Rock. Seen a lot worse, stay safe, Big Island. Also, oh, Keokaha, Ida Perez. Raining in Keokaha, but not too heavy, no wind yet. Let me get to some Kona ones. Let me see if it's Kona over here. Oh, what is that? Okay, wait, hold on. Wet side Waimea, rain and winds all day. Started out light and slow. It's become more consistent and heavier on both rain and wind. Oh, okay. Kona is dry, humid, and sticky. Calm at the moment. Stay safe. Okay, so that's some of the comments that we're getting on KWXX, our Facebook page. If you got something you want to say about where you're at, you could text us 808-296-5999 or go to our Facebook or Instagram, comment there as well. Now, in the meantime, playing more feel-good island music. We got some Sudden Rush on the way, but right now, Butch Helemano.

That's Iration with Fallen on your feel-good island music station, KWXX. Let me give you some information here. For one thing, Hakalau Jodo Mission Obon this weekend has been postponed due to Lala, Tropical Storm Lala coming. So they're looking to move it to September 12th, but it is tentative. So they will let everyone know when the new date is going to be. Also, I just saw something. You know, our sponsors of the

Island Life Update, KTA. Well, yes, they put out a schedule. So, let's see. Out of an abundance of caution, the following locations will have revised operating hours Saturday, August 15th. So, KTA Downtown Hilo going to be closed. KTA Puanaco is going to be closed. KTA Waimea going to be open from 6 a.m. to 12 p.m. KTA Waikoloa Village, 6 a.m. to 12 p.m. Kailua Kona, 6 a.m. to 5 p.m. Kea Ho is 7 a.m. to 5 p.m. And KTA Express is 6 a.m. to 5 p.m. And they're saying mahalo for your understanding and cooperation, and please stay safe. So, I just gave you some schedules, okay? Now, Feel Good Island Music, it's continuing. We got Kama coming up real soon. He's going to be taking over the airwaves from 12 midnight to the wee hours. But right now, I got some Sudden Rush on KWXX.

That is love. Well, you know what I mean. Sorry, guys. Feel Good Island Music, always here on KWXX. We have Lion Fire featuring Jay Boog. One thing that was going to happen is... Hold on. One thing that was going to happen was I was going to sign off. But we do have the new...

Civil defense update. So I'm gonna go get that for you right now. Hold on. Do do do do do. Do do do do do. Let me just play it for you. Hold on. Why is it not being available? Oh boy. Okay. Hold on. I'm gonna do something else. Here we go.

0: This is a civil defense hurricane warning update for Friday at midnight. The National Weather Service hurricane warning for Hawaii Island continues. A hurricane warning is issued when hurricane force winds of 74 miles per hour or greater are expected within the next 36 hours. As part of the hurricane warning, the following warnings and advisories have been issued: a high surf warning for east-facing shores, and a flash flood watch for the entire island. You should have completed all pre-landfall preparations by now. Thank you for your efforts to prepare for Tropical Storm Lala. Landfall is expected Saturday in the early morning hours with high winds and heavy rain forecast. You will be informed as the conditions change. Thank you for listening and have a safe morning. This is your Hawaii County Civil Defense Agency.
1: All right, that is the latest from the Hawaii County Civil Defense. So, there you go. Now, we're going to switch on over now. A little bit script change here. Uncle Kama, showing up. He's here. He's going to take over, and he's going to be playing more Feel Good Island music for you and keeping you updated on Hurricane Lala, okay? So from all of us here at KWXX, ahui ho, malama pondo, and from me, Benji, make sure you give more, you live more, and you be more aloha, okay? Make sure you do it. Be safe. Stay alive. Don't drive. Take care, everybody. Peace out. Later.
2: Ui, aloha pumehana kako. 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

0: This is a Civil Defense Hurricane Warning Update for Friday at midnight. The National Weather Service hurricane warning for Hawaii Island continues. A hurricane warning is issued when hurricane force winds of 74 miles per hour or greater are expected within the next 36 hours. As part of the hurricane warning, the following warnings and advisories have been issued: a high surf warning for east-facing shores, and a flash flood watch for the entire island. You should have completed all pre-landfall preparations by now. Thank you for your efforts to prepare for Tropical Storm Lala. Landfall is expected Saturday in the early morning hours with high winds and heavy rain forecast. You will be informed as the conditions change. Thank you for listening and have a safe morning. 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

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It's Uncle Kama with you guys this Saturday morning. Can you believe I went from Saturday evening to a welcome to Saturday mornings? All right, I'll be jamming out with you guys to the 6 o'clock hour later on this morning as we continue giving you guys live updates in the studio about this Hurricane Lala coming up. We're getting ready to make its way towards Hawaii. Okay, stick around with me. We got some more talk story. We'll do some what's for dinner tonight. What did you have for dinner? We'll also do You Live, You Learn. Might as well. And maybe some food for thought as well. Yeah, stick around. We got some more Feel Good Island music coming up as we continue on this 12 o'clock hour. All right, stay tuned. We got some more Feel Good Island music coming up. We got some Hairi Namahana, Kolohe Kai, Catch a Fire music as well. And right now, we got some music from Positive Motion. Take you higher, you feel good. Island Music Station, it's KWXX. Yes, sir.

Namahana Music, Baby I, You Feel Good. Island Music Station, it's KWXX. Jamming out with Uncle Kama. How's it going, Kako, this 12 o'clock hour? As we keep it going all the way to the 6 o'clock hour this morning, Saturday morning, I'll be jamming out with you guys. Let me know about your current conditions, where you might be at, where you're located. 808-296-5999. We also got a post up there. Drop some comments in there on our Instagram and our Facebook. We'll be monitoring that. And hey, maybe you listen out and get one shout out too. I see, let's see. Aloha PE, Nana Vale, off and on rain, some wind. It was about an hour ago. So if you guys update them, let me know as we keep each other informed this Saturday morning. Watching out for Hurricane Lala as it prepares to make that landfall near us, all right? Stay tuned. We got some more Feel Good Island music as we continue jamming out. We got some Catch a Fire, Kawao music, Kimiye as well. And we also got some Kolohe Kai music, some heartstrings coming up right now. Stay tuned. We continue your coverage live in the studio on your Feel Good Island music station. It's KWXX. Yes, sir.

of all music, Suzy Wong. You feel good. 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It's KWXX. Gemini with Uncle Kama on You Feel Good. Island Music Station. It's KWXX right here, 1239, all across Hawaii. And we're taking it to our comment section on our Instagram post.

Sorry, we gotta send a shout out to Sharna Ontiveros. Yeah, she's telling us that she's in Ainaloa. 12:30-ish and just started raining. Yeah, that's what we're looking for. Just tell us where you're from and what's happening out there. We get plenty of other comments in there, and I'll go through them as we go through the night. And if you guys still up, cannot sleep, just letting you guys know, we get our post up there. Look for the radar image on our website, on our Facebook and Instagram accounts. And then just talk story in the chat. Maybe even get a shout out on the air. But yeah, just keep us informed of what's going on outside for you guys. And I'll let you guys know, and everybody else know as well. All right. Stay tuned as we keep it coming. More music this 12 o'clock hour. Shana Owao, Lopaka Kinoy, and INIK as we continue on. Stay safe out there. On your feel good. Island Music Station. We jamming out. It's KWXX.

INIK and the big time players. You feel good. Island Music Station, it's KWXX, jamming out with Uncle Kama. How's it going, Kako? 12:52 all across Hawaii Nays. We continue our live in-studio coverage of this Alala storm coming up. And you know, with the storm, there's always people on the internet having fun with it or any kind of thing coming up, right? It's like, well, people got to prepare for them. But always get somebody laughing at them, all right? So at the end of the hour, I'm going to be sharing a couple funny memes that I've seen of the storm. Just to brighten up the mood, okay? This one I seen was on Big Island Tees, the story. Gotta hold down everything, tie down all your belongings and essentials, even the rubber slippers at the door, right? It was a picture of pairs of slippers tied down with painter's tape, that blue tape. Yeah? Caption, secure everything. Just to brighten up the mood a little bit, we're going to share a little bit of that. All right, we're going to take a short break and we'll come back together, meet up again in the 1 o'clock hour. We got some music when we come back, Common Kings in the Green. We continue on this evening.

0: evening. And hey, maybe we'll even check in with our sister station, B97. Gavin Todd, also out there, he's doing our coverage on our sister station. So we could talk story with him coming up next hour or so, okay? Stay tuned. We continue jamming out this Saturday morning. Friday evening, Saturday morning. You feel good. Island Music Station, jamming out with Uncle Kama. It's KWXX. Yes, sir.
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0: This is a Civil Defense Hurricane Warning Update for Friday at midnight. The National Weather Service hurricane warning for Hawaii Island continues. A hurricane warning is issued when hurricane force winds of 74 miles per hour or greater are expected within the next 36 hours. As part of the hurricane warning, the following warnings and advisories have been issued: a high surf warning for east-facing shores, and a flash flood watch for the entire island. You should have completed all pre-landfall preparations by now. Thank you for your efforts to prepare for Tropical Storm Lala. Landfall is expected Saturday in the early morning hours with high winds and heavy rain forecast. You will be informed as the conditions change. Thank you for listening and have a safe morning. 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

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Uncle Kama with you guys for this Friday evening, Saturday morning, covering the overnight as we keep an eye on this hurricane tropical storm Lala making its way towards the island. All right, doing a quick little update here as we get into this 1 o'clock hour. 1-1-1 all across Hawaii'i. 1-11. All right. And you know what? Hey, we got the map, the outage map from Hawaiian Electric. So there are some little pop-ups of power outages. So Mountain View area, Hawaiian Acres, Fern Acres. I know there was some people in the comment sections of our posts saying that there's some Nanavale residents experiencing power outages and Hawaiian beaches as well. So just keeping you guys updated on that. Latest information on power outages, go over to hawaiianelectric.com and find the power outage map for Hawaii Island. And once again, we do have our Instagram and Facebook posts with the comments open. Let us know the conditions where you are and hey, maybe even end up on the air. Tammy from the Facebook comments, Papa Bay, calm, quiet, eerie. Yeah, it's a little quiet before the storm. So hopefully we don't see the bulk of it, you know. Hopefully it's a pray for the worst and hope for the best situation, okay? As we continue on this 1 o'clock hour, we got some more Feel Good Island music coming up. We got some music as we get into it. We got some from Nu'u, Don Campbell, Penny Dean as well.

0: JKP, that's Maui. You feel good. Island Music Station, it's KWXX. Jamming out with Uncle Kama. How's it going, Kako, with this 1 o'clock hour, 1:31, all across Hawaii'i. All right, let's take a live look outside in the Kailua, in our west side of the island. We can do a quick little weather check. 81 degrees out there. Oh, it's humid. 82%. Winds southwest, 8 miles per hour. Scattered showers, mostly cloudy. Low around 77 this evening. Heading over to the Hiloha side now. Showers, the rain could be heavy at times. Low around 74, but very windy. The northeast wind, 24 to 33 miles per hour. And gusts as high as 48 miles per hour. Precipitation, 100%. 100% going rain. Yeah. That's the right now time. A little quick check-in with our weather. And we'll do another check-in right now. We did a quick little crossover collab with our sister station, B97. We got Gavin Todd out of Kona. He's broadcasting on B97. So we did a little phone call chit-chat earlier. So let's take a listen into that, yeah?
1: How you doing, my friend? How's everything going tonight?
0: Hey, how's it, Gavin? We doing sister collabs, our stations right now. KWXX, B97, B93.
1: Yes, sir. You got me over here on the Kona side for our sister station. And over here on the Kona side, the Lanihau Professional Center right next to KB Extreme. So we're right downtown Kona. And it was out earlier tonight as we're holding down the fort, getting the updates. Right now, I got to tell you, nothing crazy to report. It's very humid. You can definitely tell there's a storm system. But just a couple hours ago, you could still see the stars out there in the sky. But right now, it's pretty overcast. We're starting to see. And, but I understand that the Hilo side is getting

0: somewhere in there on the Puna side over there. People, you know, wind starting to pick up. We're getting the outer bands, yeah?
1: Yeah, we've been getting rain all day today, on and off. It's almost like the bands, yeah, you said, is coming in. I see the weather forecast right now. 81 in Kailua-Kona. It's like, oh, must be muggy, yeah?
0: Humid. It is very muggy. You can definitely tell something's up. Something's going on. And I think after we had the Kona low, you know, earlier this year, people are taking this more seriously. People have been prepared, a lot of things.
1: Yes.
0: And what people don't realize on the Kona side is, you know, a lot of people like to go in the big, you know, many, many lanes there at Costco for their gas, but they are renovating right now. So there's more gas available from Costco. No. So they're taking out all the pumps and everything. So a lot of the other stations have been filled up. In fact, I was just cruising past, I think it was the Safeway gas station just on Henry Street this Thursday night. And already at 9:30 at night, there was a, you know, big line, people lining up, taking their time. But people, you know, showing aloha, people being patient, still, you know, making sure to get their stuff ahead of time. I think people are taking the preparedness, taking it seriously as we're out there. Right now, as we do the coverage, as over here, holding down the fort for our sister station, as you mentioned, are just, you know, keeping a watch. We're going to be out here updating folks, letting us know if there's any road closures, things like that. Love, you know, I've been checking your guys' website as well, seeing if people are posting on Facebook. Letting us know if you guys see any heavy time rains, you know, power lines now, especially anything that's, you know, road closure stuff that's, you know, happening that we need to get out to the public that we can use. We definitely appreciate that. We're both over here. Thomas is doing a great job holding down the fort there and making sure we're covered on KWXX. Yep. I'm over here in our sister station, B97, B93, just holding it down and making sure that we got it. You know, definitely be checking in with you in just a little bit as we do the night shift, the late night here. Keep watch and keep in touch with our listeners. You are being great. You get a lot of folks wishing us, you know, being so kind. Yeah,
1: I see
0: a lot
1: good.
0: Of people saying, "Hey, mahalo," watching out, and you know, people are really showing some aloha tonight. It's very cool.
1: Yeah, we'll especially be keeping an eye out for our listeners down there in Kau. I believe we're like one of the only stations that are able to broadcast down there, so it's really good that we have our coverage. Our awesome team here at New West Broadcasting, we're doing 24/7 coverage as best as we can. Earlier tonight, we had Benji, now I'm covering the overnight, and then in the morning again we'll have Kuehu come in, and you know, full coverage all around here at New West. So thank you guys again for listening.
0: That's the thing.
1: Yeah.
0: Yes, that's the kind of, you know, we watch it. We good times and bad times. We're out there. We're helping out. And yes, definitely. I just taken a trip down South Point not too long ago, driving through, listening to the sounds of KWXX, and yeah, coming in loud and clear. Really, we're there for you in good times and bad times. So, my friend, keep up the fine work. You sound great, my man. We'll keep them informed. And I'll be checking in with you, too. I'm going to have you on the air in just a little while myself, okay?
1: All right. Hey, Gavin, thank you so much for joining us here. We'll keep it going. More Feel Good Ali music coming up right here on KWXX. Yes, sir.

0: Music from the KKI Boys. I want you to know on You Feel Good. Island Music Station, it's KWXX. Jamming out with Uncle Kama. How's it going, Kako? This 1 o'clock hour, near the end of it. We're going to do one more time. One shout out to the meme of the hour of Hurricane Lala. Okay? Today's one, or this hour's one, it comes from our brother Kanan Iwane. Some people know him as 808 Uncle News Now. Right? He was the one back in, I think it was 2021 or 2022. He was doing a live report and he said, "I could ish, the wind just went take my hat." All right, but tonight's one, he said, "Okay, guys, we here for Hurricane Ha Ha." Just Hurricane Ha Ha. Not La La Ha Ha. Yeah, he laughing at him. That's the meme of the hour, keeping the spirits bright as we continue our live coverage here in the studio and this hurricane tropical storm La La. All right, stay tuned. We got coverage all across the island in both KWXX and in our B97 studio as well. Brother Gavin Todd out there keeping us informed as we continue on. I'll be here with the 6 o'clock hour, till the 6 o'clock hour with you guys. For now, though, we'll take a short break and we'll come back with some music from Dylan Pakele. Get us closed out and we'll meet up again in the 2 o'clock hour. We're continuing on this Saturday morning. Right, jamming out on You Feel Good, Island Music Station with Uncle Kama. It's KWXX. Yes, sir.
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2: Ray Jr., the Grand Nani Loa Hotel, and KWXX. 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

0: This is a Civil Defense Hurricane Warning Update for Friday at midnight. The National Weather Service hurricane warning for Hawaii Island continues. A hurricane warning is issued when hurricane force winds of 74 miles per hour or greater are expected within the next 36 hours. As part of the hurricane warning, the following warnings and advisories have been issued: a high surf warning for east-facing shores, and a flash flood watch for the entire island. You should have completed all pre-landfall preparations by now. Thank you for your efforts to prepare for Tropical Storm Lala. Landfall is expected Saturday in the early morning hours with high winds and heavy rain forecast. You will be informed as the conditions change. Thank you for listening and have a safe morning. 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

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Island Music Station, it's KWXX, jamming out with Uncle Kama. How's it going, Kako? This 2 o'clock hour now, we're getting into it. 101.5 out there in Kona, 94.7 in Hilo and Kau, and jamming out everywhere else in between. 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So stay tuned, this 2 o'clock hour, we're getting you through this Saturday morning, Friday evening, as you keep a lookout on the tropical storm, Hurricane Lala, making its way towards Hawaii Island. And yeah, stay tuned for the latest updates. We have civil defense updates as well. As we get them, we'll inform you guys. And hey, we're also on two stations tonight, live and direct from B97, B93, and KWXX, our sister stations as well, right? So we are broadcasting Hilo, Kau, and Kona, two stations, keeping everyone as much as we can informed on the latest situation and updates, all right? As you continue on this 2 o'clock hour, we'll give you more updates on the storm and more feel-good island music to get us along there, all right? As we get into it, we got some music from Mystic Revealers, Sudden Rush, Avo Music, Brother Strings as well. Keone Thompson, we could throw that in there too. Right now, though, it's music from Ekolu, I Love You Girl, as we continue jamming out Saturday morning. You feel good. Island Music Station, it's KWXX. Yes, sir.

0: the nation.
1: 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How's it going, Kako? Uncle Kam with you guys this 2 o'clock hour as we continue our live in-studio coverage all across our newest broadcasting team, 225 all across Hawaii Ne. And yeah, so we got here in studio at KWXX, KAOI, and we also have B97, B93 with Gavin Todd. He's also out there in our Kona studios in the Lanihau Professional Center, right up a couple floors up from KB Extreme. So yeah, we got live coverage overnight hours. So if you guys like updates on the storm, let us know. Call us in. We'll let you know what we know. And we also got more updates from, what's it called? Our civil defense. And yeah, we can keep going this 2 o'clock hour. KWXX FM, Instagram, and Facebook. There's a post with a radar image of the storm. You can go check it out. Leave a comment. Starting to see some rain. Yeah, so what are you seeing out there? Let us know. We're going to be live all night long. So drop a comment in there, and we'll even do a shout out to you guys if it helps out our community to know. Kiala Kikua, no rain, no wind, and it's very quiet. Thank you to Don Andre Ortiz for commenting that. And then Kimberly Landers, heavy rain and winds in Waimea. Electricity is out, right? So we do have a lot of our listeners listening in and leaving comments over there. So please keep it up. Thank you guys for letting us know, because you are, of course, our eyes and ears out there. All right. Taking a look now at the Hawaiian Electric outage map. We got an outage out there in Waimea. It started today, 1:27 a.m., and the expected restoration, right? Expected, 5:30 later on this morning. We also got down there in Puna, Nanavale, Fern Acres, Aloha, Hawaiian Acres, I think. So, yeah, we get plenty of stuff going around all across the island. So, please stay tuned, stay informed as we continue to watch out for the landfall of Lala coming up in about a couple hours according to future radars. But we're just going to hunker down, stick to the facts for now, and tell you, hey, it's on the way, and hopefully you guys are all prepared out there. All right, as we continue on this hour, more Feel Good Alley music is to come. We also got some we could do some food for thought. Maybe stick around for that this hour. Okay, stay tuned for that. For now, we got some music from Kapena, Penny Dean, Loeka Longa Kit, and Ava Music, just to name a few. So stick around. You keep jamming out this Saturday morning on your Feel Good ILA Music Station. It's KWXX.

J-Book Music, Let's Do It Again, You Feel Good, Island Music Station, it's KWXX, jamming out with Uncle Kama. How's it going, Kako, as we continue on this 2 o'clock hour, 2:43, all across Hawaii Nei. We taking it on to our Facebook and Instagram posts. Once again, we do have that up on our pages, KWXX FM. Go check it out, leave a comment, and tell us what the conditions are, where you are, all right? Because, yeah, we got to stay informed as a community. So let's get into it. On the Instagram side, Power Surges, Laura Kaumana, and the stoplights is out. This was Kika Boy 4 hours ago. Hopefully, the stoplights is resolved. So we could check up on that. And Nana Vale off and on. Rain, some wind. Also a little while ago. So, Electric out in Kapa'au. We also got Kalopa Mauka is getting hit pretty hard since midnight. And this is from Karen, AB_07. So, yeah, our community letting us know, keeping us in the know what's going on outside your doorstep. And we'll let everyone else know. Keep everyone as updated and informed as you can about the current conditions. I also heard that there's some power outages out in Waimea. Waimea side getting mostly gusty winds, you know. Especially with that downward, you know, after the slopes, Mauna Kea and Mauna Loa, they stop the rain. The wind just keeps going down, that downward slope wind. It's pretty fast. So, yeah, just keeping an eye out for our West Side family. We also have Gavin Todd out there on B97. He's broadcasting from our Kona studios. So, if you out there, B97, go listen to that. If you out in Kona side, Hilo side, I'm live in your studios, 1145 Kilauea Avenue, right next to Ola Brew in downtown Hilo. So we're going to be keeping you guys as updated as we can, 24/7 as best as we can. Earlier tonight, we had Benji till the midnight hour. And then right now, it's Uncle Kama with you guys until just about 6 o'clock this morning. Then we will have Cousin Kuehu come in and continue on our live broadcast as we keep you guys as updated as we can with this tropical storm, Hurricane Lala. All right. As we continue on this 2 o'clock hour, more Feel Good Island music. And yeah, we're keeping it going. Loeka Longa Kit, Penny Dean, and Kapena music right now. Stay tuned to Feel Good Island Music Station. It's KWXX. Yeah.

0: Penny Dean Music, What Is Love? You Feel Good. Island Music Station, it's KWXX. Jamming out with Uncle Kama this 2 o'clock hour. How's it going, Kako? Just letting you guys know as we continue on our live coverage this Saturday morning, 2:54 all across Hawaii'i. We do got our sister station, B97, B93. They also have someone live in the station, Gavin Todd, covering out in Kailua Kona in the studio out there. And you got Uncle Kama right here in our Hilo studios as we continue our broadcast, keeping you guys updated on the currents of Lala as it moves towards Hawaii. Right now, we're going to take a short break and we'll come back with some music from Kiahi Vai and Loeka Longa Kit. And we'll close out and we'll come back together in the 3 o'clock hour. So stay tuned as we keep you guys informed. Okay? How you doing out there? Hopefully you guys doing okay. As we keep on jamming on the You Feel Good Island Music Station, it's KWXX. Yes, sir.
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0: This is a civil defense hurricane warning update for Friday at midnight. The National Weather Service hurricane warning for Hawaii Island continues. A hurricane warning is issued when hurricane force winds of 74 miles per hour or greater are expected within the next 36 hours. As part of the hurricane warning, the following warnings and advisories have been issued: a high surf warning for east-facing shores, and a flash flood watch for the entire island. You should have completed all pre-landfall preparations by now. Thank you for your efforts to prepare for Tropical Storm Lala. Landfall is expected Saturday in the early morning hours with high winds and heavy rain forecast. You will be informed as the conditions change. Thank you for listening and have a safe morning. 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

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As we continue our live round-the-clock updates and our live round-the-clock in-studio people times. That's what I'm going to call them for now. I forgot the word. A broadcast. That's the word, broadcast. We're broadcasting live. And we're going to continue doing this. We had Benji earlier this evening till the 12 o'clock hour. And then I came in and I'm going to be here till just about 6 o'clock-ish. And we're going to trade off with Cousin Kuehu when he comes in. And we just can continue keeping you guys updates on this storm. And hopefully you guys can do the same thing and update us on what's going on with you. All right? Because, of course, you guys are our eyes and ears. I'm limited by what I can see through my cameras outside. But you guys spread out all over the place. So let me know what you see. And we go share them with everybody else. Go check out KWXX Instagram and Facebook. There's a post. Leave a comment in there. Tell us what's going on. We might even shout you guys out. And we get a couple comments in there. So I'm going to shout someone out in the next round. But for now, we're going to continue on with more feel-good island music. All right.

Lin Music, all right? As you get it going, this 3 o'clock hour, we got some 3 Plus, Lukey D, Sammy J Music, and Ryan Hirooka, just to name a few. Right now, it's music from Maoli. Meet me in Irie, right here. You feel good. Island Music Station, it's KWXX. Yes, sir.

Music from Lukey D, Missing You, You Feel Good, Island Music Station. It's KWXX. Jamming out with Uncle Kama. How's it going, Kako? This 3 o'clock hour now, 3:24, all across Hawaii. How's it going? Just wanted to take you guys again to our comment section down here on our Facebook and Instagram. We do have a post out there telling you guys, hey, let us know what your situation is. Wherever you might be listening from, let us know. You guys are our eyes and ears, right? Let's take it to Facebook now. Reese Bizona, she tells us that the electricity is out in Hawaii. You can always go ahead and check HawaiianElectric.com for their outage map of not just Hawaii Island, but all the islands. But there are a couple outages out there in Kohala side. Waimea Honoka'a has some outages.

There's some outages out in Puna side, Hawaiian Acres, Nanavale. So hopefully this can all get resolved soon. I want to shout out all of our hardworking first responder crews, our Hawaiian Electric, Hawaiian Telecom, fire, police, civil defense, all of our workers, county workers, all those guys out there keeping us safe. Charlene Moonchild, Mountain View, heavy winds and rain. So it's just about 40 or so minutes ago. So I believe you, Mountain View, getting some rain and some heavy winds. So we'll be watching out for that, and we'll continue to keep you guys updated as we continue on this Saturday morning. 3:26 now, all across Hawaii. 808-296-5999 is our request line and also our tip line. So let us know if you see something, one down power line, one down tree, one roadblock. Let us know so we can let the people know. Call or text, okay? We'll be in studio live and direct all day today as we continue our coverage of this hurricane, tropical storm, Lala. For now, though, let's get back into more Feel Good Island music. Some Sammy J, Ryan Hiraoka, and some UB40 as well coming up this 3 o'clock hour. So stay tuned. You feel good. Island Music Station. It's KWX.

Music from the Vitals, Sitting in the Park, You Feel Good, Island Music Station, it's KWXX, jamming out with Uncle Kama this 3 o'clock hour, 3:52 already, as we continue staying live in studio this Saturday morning. Saturday morning, I get confused a little bit. No worry, we've been here since 12 o'clock. Earlier the evening, we had Benji. And then after me, around 6 o'clock, we're going to have Ko'ehu Maoga even come in. Cousin Ko'ehu, we're going to continue our live coverage as we watch out for Hurricane Tropical Storm Lala. Keeping an eye out there for you guys. So, yeah, stay tuned, stay informed, and check us out. Our Facebook and Instagram page. We do have a post there telling you guys, hey, tell us what you see. Because, you know, you guys are our eyes and ears out there letting us know what the current conditions are. Clarence Nicola, no wind or rain for now. Yeah, that's the least latest one that we got. Electricity is out in Javi. Summit has decapitated the head of the monster. Now it's just the rain we need to fill the tanks. He probably out in HPP on the catchment, eh? All right, so yeah, stay tuned. We're going to take a short break and we'll come back with more Feel Good Alley music, The Green, and some High Watson music as we continue on our all-night coverage of the storm. Check it out as well. We also got B97, B93. They're going to be live. They're also live in studio. We had Gavin Scott earlier, or Gavin Todd. He was in. We had a

0: little talk story with him. And DC is coming up soon as well. So live coverage all across the New West Broadcasting family. So stay tuned with us as we keep you guys updated. For now, though, it's Uncle Kama right here. You feel good. Isle Music Station. It's KWXX. Yes, sir.
1: Ray Jr., the Grand Nani Lowell Hotel, and KWXX. Chris and Molly, live in.

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0: This is a Civil Defense Hurricane Warning Update for Friday at midnight. The National Weather Service hurricane warning for Hawaii Island continues. A hurricane warning is issued when hurricane force winds of 74 miles per hour or greater are expected within the next 36 hours. As part of the hurricane warning, the following warnings and advisories have been issued: a high surf warning for east-facing shores, and a flash flood watch for the entire island. You should have completed all pre-landfall preparations by now. Thank you for your efforts to prepare for Tropical Storm Lala. Landfall is expected Saturday in the early morning hours with high winds and heavy rain forecast. You will be informed as the conditions change. Thank you for listening and have a safe morning. 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

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Uncle Kam with you guys this 4 o'clock hour as you continue our live coverage 24 hours a day here at New West Broadcasting, making sure our community is informed about Tropical Storm Hurricane Lala as it makes its approach towards Hawaii Island. All right, Uncle Kam with you guys, 4:12 all across Hawaii. We got some more Feel Good Island music for you guys. And looking ahead, we do have another update coming in around 5 o'clock. So we'll keep you guys posted on that from the National Hurricane Center. So when that comes up, we'll let you know. And for now, let me know. 808-296-5999, the request line. Let us know what it's like, the conditions out where you are. And we also have a post on our, KWXX Facebook and our Instagram. So we want to share something from the Facebook right now. Ben G, 4 a.m., heavy rain. Where are you at, Benji? Okay. And then we also got a hikey strub. Nothing out of the ordinary here in Hawaiian beaches. Yeah, you know, it feels normal for now, but it will pick up soon. Okay, it's looking like it will pick up soon, so don't let the guards down yet. All right, now we also got Charlene. A tree fell on a house a few streets away from me in Mountain View. So we're sending out prayers to that direction, Mountain View. A tree fell on a house. Okay, so if you see something, say something, let us know here, 808-296-5999, call a text, or even leave a comment on one of our posts, Instagram or Facebook. For now though, we'll continue on with more Feel Good Island music. We continue on this 4 o'clock hour. We got some music from Sudden Rush. We also got Ziggy Marley, J-Bog, Ho'onua, and The Project coming up as well. For now though, it's Genuine Sudden Rush music right here on KWXX. Yes sir.

with you. So Far Gone, J-Book Music, You Feel Good, Island Music Station, it's KWXX. Jamming out with Uncle Kama as we continue this Saturday morning coverage of Hurricane Lala. All right, 425 all across Hawaii. We're taking it to the phone lines or the text message lines this morning. Jade Ng, first text of the morning. Good morning, Uncle Kama. The rain has started at the Kailua Kona post office, so yep, the wet weather is making its way around the island now. So, hey, just be prepared. The worst is yet to come. So, just stay prepared. It's on the way, and hopefully we keep an eye out for that. I'm looking at some of the recorded wind speeds, the gusts. We're seeing very gusty conditions out there in Kohala, up to 60 miles per hour gusts, as well as on the Hamakua coast, 60 miles per hour in some areas. Then we move lower. 18 in town in Hilo. We get over to the Kailua Kona side. 28 is the highest gust we got measured out there. And then moving down south, right around 12 miles per hour. And then near the national parks is a gust recorded of 46. So wind is picking up across the island and even across the state. As we take a look at our KWXX Facebook post, someone is commenting. Her name's Christoph Herrimans. Wind is picking up in Kihei, Maui. Right, so we got listeners all the way in Maui. So, yeah, now's the time. Continue to be prepared. Keep your guard up and stay tuned. Stay informed. All right, we're continuing our live coverage as you go into today, Saturday. I'm going to be off the air around

6 o'clock this morning, and then cousin Kuehu going to come in, and then we're going to have some more of our newest broadcasting family continue to keep us updated as the conditions change throughout the day. All right, stay tuned. More music is to come this 4 o'clock hour. We continuing with some Ho'onu'a, The Project, and Kimie, just to name a few. So stick around, stay tuned. You feel good. Island Music Station, jamming out with Uncle Kama. It's KWXX.

Mixture music got to be heard. You feel good. ILA Music Station, it's KWXX. Jamming out with Uncle Kama. How's it going, Kako? 4:43 all across Hawaii Nei. As we take it to our Facebook post, we sent it out last night, or this tonight, earlier tonight, this evening, saying, hey, share some details about where you are currently, right? So that we all stay connected, we all stay informed, and we can share some stuff out, okay? Curtis Cortez, 4:40 a.m. Wind is blowing off and on. No rain at the moment. Same thing here in Hilo. Our parking lot is damp, but it's not currently raining. Winds sound like jet engines outside down in HPP. Lindsay Cloyd. And we also get, who's this? Donovan and Wendy. Kili'ikoa. Winds and rains off and on, but heavy in Honoka'a. Right, so just want to mahalo all again, all of our listeners that are keeping all of us informed as well. You guys are all of my eyes and ears as you continue keeping an eye out for the track of a hurricane. I don't know if it's gotten into a hurricane yet, but Lala. Yeah, we're watching out for Lala as it makes its approach towards us, all right? So continuing on this 4 o'clock hour, we got some more Feel Good Alley music. And stay tuned, stay informed. 5 o'clock hour running up real close. We'll get some music from Ana V, Maoli, and OPE Pickers right now. So stay tuned. You feel good. ILA Music Station. It's KWXX.

Music from Ana V, Hawaii. We keeping it going. This is a 4 o'clock hour now. Jamming out with Uncle Kama. How's it going, Kako? When you feel good. Island Music Station. It's KWXX. All right, as you dig into it, we're going to take a short break. And then we'll come back with some music from Magic to close out this 4 o'clock hour. Before that, got to let you guys know about some important websites that you should know about ahead of this storm coming up today. Windy.com is an awesome site. Go check it out. It's you're able to see future forecasts and current conditions, wind, waves, satellite, rain, thunder. It's really cool. Another site you go check out, weather.gov. More importantly, it's forecast.weather.gov. And you go find the part of the island that you're on. It's a National Weather Service. And then we also have the County of Hawaii Hazard Impact Map. Go check that out. Shows you locations of shelters, if there is any important closures like roads or down trees and stuff. You can go check that out. It will be in there as well. You also go check out Hawaiian Electric's website for their power outage map. Great, it'll show where the latest power outages are in the island. Okay, that's the

0: main stuff for now, though. We'll take a short break and we'll come back. I'll see you guys in the 5 o'clock hour as we keep you guys tuned in on this live coverage of this Lala Storm. Right here on You Feel Good, Eileen Music Station. It's KWXX. Yes, sir.
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0: This is a Civil Defense Hurricane Warning Update for Friday at midnight. The National Weather Service hurricane warning for Hawaii Island continues. A hurricane warning is issued when hurricane force winds of 74 miles per hour or greater are expected within the next 36 hours. As part of the hurricane warning, the following warnings and advisories have been issued: a high surf warning for east-facing shores, and a flash flood watch for the entire island. You should have completed all pre-landfall preparations by now. Thank you for your efforts to prepare for Tropical Storm Lala. Landfall is expected Saturday in the early morning hours with high winds and heavy rain forecast. You will be informed as the conditions change. Thank you for listening and have a safe morning. 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

0: Joanna Patikin, To Be Loved, You Feel Good. 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Uncle Kama with you guys this 5 o'clock hour. We're continuing our round-the-clock coverage of tracking this storm, tropical storm Lala, making its way towards the island. So we're making sure that we have coverage. We got DC over in B97, B93. Uncle Kama with you guys, KWXX, all New West broadcasting stations. We are making sure you guys are live and direct with the latest info, right? And, you know, we also got two posts going on. We got a post on our Instagram and a post on our Facebook basically saying, hey, what's the conditions like where you stay? Let us know. And we let everybody else know so that we all inform together. Yeah, that makes sense, yeah? All right. All right, all right. So, yeah, that's coming up. We'll go check a look at that after that. And as well, we've been doing a weather update this hour. So stay tuned for that as we continue on. We got some music from Kouka Natural. Who's that? 10 feet? Oh, wavy music as well. So stay tuned for it. More music to come. It's a 5 o'clock hour. Jamming out with Uncle Kama on You Feel Good. Island Music Station. It's KWXX. Yes, sir.
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0: Do you have a picture of His Majesty Rasta?
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0: And do you have a picture of His Majesty Rasis?
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Natural Lights, Picture on the Wall. 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Jamming out with Uncle Kama. It's 5 o'clock, hour 524, all across Hawaii Nei. As we keep you guys updated on the current conditions from this tropical storm, Lala. Right, we're going to take a quick look around the island right now. Over in Kailua Kona, partly cloudy with 82 degrees. We got a tropical storm conditions are possible. And then hurricane conditions possible as well. Scattered showers, mostly cloudy, low 76. Chance of rain is about 4.

40% tonight, today, we in the morning time. Always got to remember that. And then we go and check over in the Hilo side. Tropical storm conditions are expected and showers. It's going to rain, guys. 100% chance of rain and a low around 73 as we get ready for the beginning of the day. Okay. Also, go check out these awesome websites. Keep you guys informed and up to date on the latest. You got windy.com, shows you guys some graphics about the weather. You also have the County of Hawaii Hazard Impact Map. Shows you locations of closures, if there's road closures, beach closures. There's also shelter locations on there as well. So that's always good to have. And as well, check us out, kwxx.com, on air and online. We'll keep you guys updated throughout the day. Earlier this evening, we had Benji covering for, I guess you could say, Friday night. And then Uncle Kama in here Saturday morning. And now we're going to continue on with the rest of the day. Ku'ehu Mauga making his way into the station later on. And yeah, we'll continue our coverage on both our KWXX and B97 stations as well. New West Broadcasting Ohana keeping you guys updated on the current storm conditions, all right? As we continue on this 5 o'clock hour, we got some more music, Wavy, 10 Feet, and Tai Tai, just to name a few, so stick around as you keep it going right here on your feel-good Islay Music Station. It's KWXX. 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

Music from the Brothers of Wavy. 2 a.m. in Kamuela, you feel good. 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Jamming out with Uncle Kama, 5:33 all across Hawaii Nei. As we get you into this Saturday morning, we have an update now from our National Hurricane Center. Civil defense folks, according to the 5 a.m. advisory from the National Weather Service, Central Pacific Hurricane Center, Lala was located about 110 miles southeast of South Point and moving west-northwest at 13 miles per hour. Maximum sustained winds remain at 65 miles per hour, and forecasters say the storm could strengthen to near or at hurricane intensity as it passes near Hawaii Island today. A hurricane warning remains in effect for the entire county of Hawaii. National Weather Service forecasters say tropical storm conditions are already beginning across portions of the Big Island, with hurricane conditions expected within the next 12 hours. Officials stress that the preparations to protect life and property should be now complete. We'll continue to update you guys as we continue this coverage of the Lala storm. For now, though, we're getting back to more feel-good island music. We got some music now from Tai Tai Hello. As we keep it going, we got more and more as we keep you guys updated. B97 and KWXX, we're live in studio. BC, Uncle Kama, Kuehu on the way. We're keeping it going right here on KWXX.

0: UB40 Music grooving this Saturday morning, 5:42, all across Hawaii. 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It's KWXX. How's it going, Kako? Uncle Kamo with you guys. And hey, we just got the latest in from the Civil Defense, the 5:30 a.m. update. So we're going to take a quick listen to that. And after that, we can continue on more Feel Good Island music before I wrap up and give way for our cousin Kuehuhib coming in soon to the radio for takeover for this next shift. Ekolu Music, Brother Damon and Kolohe Kai as well coming up. So stick around. We here and we awake this 5 o'clock hour on KWXX. Yes, sir.
1: This is a Civil Defense hurricane warning update for Saturday, August 15th at 5:30 a.m. The National Weather Service hurricane warning for Hawaii Island continues. A hurricane warning is issued when hurricane force winds of 74 miles per hour or greater are expected within the next 36 hours. As part of the hurricane warning, the following warnings and advisories have been issued. A high surf advisory for east-facing shores, a flash flood watch for the entire island, and a flash flood advisory for Puna, Hilo, Hamakua, and Kahala. Tropical Cyclone Lala is moving slower than expected and is forecast to pass south of Hawaii Island later today. You will be informed as conditions change. Thank you for listening and have a safe morning. This is your Hawaii County Civil Defense Agency.

0: Hello, Hekai Music. I think you're beautiful. You feel good. Island Music Station. It's KWXX. Jamming out with Uncle Kama. 556 all across Hawaii. And we do have an update on the Kohala Mountain Road, Route 250. That was previously reported closed due to down tree and power lines. Mahalo to Hawaii DOT. They reported at 5:34 this morning that the road is open and cleared. And guess what else is cleared? I'm clearing out of here. So, I go make room for Cousin Kuehu. He coming into the studio. Kuehu, how you?
1: Good morning. Mike Icons. Good morning, good morning. Go home, sleep.
0: Yes, we're doing the switch off now. But yeah, Kuehu, what time you going to be in here till?
1: You know, as long as need be. I think that's a special thing, and I was telling Kama off the air, it's nice to have our ohana here, Newest Broadcasting, to be together, to see each other, and to bring all of you, our listeners out there, the information that is needed. Mahalo to our Hawaii County Civil Defense. You mentioned all of those roads that are being cleared, so big shout out to our County of Hawaii, Public Works, yes. Our linemen and women, our first responders, to all of you that have been tuned in with us from this past week, overnight into this morning. And this Aloha Saturday, for those of you that are essential and work.

0: working this morning. Extra mahalo to all of you. I'll be keeping you company through the morning. And mahalo you too, Kama, for holding it down. Ben last night, Benji, and the rest of our staff here at KWXX, DC on our sister station. So trusted sources, family, here with us through this Aloha Saturday morning as we continue to track severe weather and bring you updates on Lala. But yeah. Thank you again, Kama. Yeah.
1: Yeah, well, our family at New West Broadcasting going to continue on our live coverage. And I'll be back tonight, 7 p.m. to midnight. And we'll do it all again, all right? Until then, this is Uncle Kama. I'll see you when I see you. But until then, shoots, brah!

This is a civil defense hurricane warning update for Saturday, August 15th at 5:30 a.m. The National Weather Service hurricane warning for Hawaii Island continues. A hurricane warning is issued when hurricane force winds of 74 miles per hour or greater are expected within the next 36 hours. As part of the hurricane warning, the following warnings and advisories have been issued. A high surf advisory for east-facing shores, a flash flood watch for the entire island, and a flash flood advisory for Puna, Hilo, Hamakua, and Kahala. Tropical Cyclone Lala is moving slower than expected and is forecast to pass south of Hawaii Island later today. You will be informed as conditions change. Thank you for listening and have a safe

And just like that, back in action, Ohana on this Aloha Saturday. Continued coverage on Lala, tropical storm Lala, and extreme severe weather here in Hawaii Island, Moku'okeawe, throughout the Pai Aina, and sharing more feel-good island music across the world. Cousin Kuehu is officially checking in. Ala, ala mai ohana. Kuehu is here, and a special mahalo again to Benji overnight, and a kama there. For keeping us posted with continued updates, we do the same. Just a few moments ago, you heard the latest from our Hawaii County Civil Defense. It is Saturday, August 15th. The time is now 6:04. Okay, National Weather Service, hurricane warning for our island. Hawaii Island continues, ohana. Hurricane warning issued when hurricane force winds of 74 miles per hour or greater are expected within the next 36 hours. Be aware of a few reminders. High surf advisory is in effect for our east-facing shores. Flash flood watch in effect for our entire island. Flash flood advisory for Puna, Hilo, Hamakua, and Kohala. Via our Hawaii County Civil Defense, tropical cyclone Lala is moving slower than expected and is forecast to pass south of Hawaii Island later today. We're keeping you updated and posted, not only here live inside your radio in Living Kala Ohana, but online at kwxx.com. 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We talked to our mayor of Hawaii County, Kimo'ala Mira, yesterday. Mayor reminding all of us to seek trusted sources, especially directly from our county with updates. 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As we too have our phone lines and text lines open, family, you're the eyes and ears for Kuehu on this Aloha Saturday and through the weekend with continued updates as well. Let me know how the weather is where you are, Hawaii Island. Again, as we carry on with more of the best in feel-good island music, got you on the weekend. You'll feel good. 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

Love that one. The voice of Peppa. Nothing but the best in feel good Aina music and continued La La coverage right here with us. KWXX 101.5 Kona, 94.7 Hilo and Kau. Welcome to Aloha Saturday. Good morning, family. Cousin Kuehu is here for you alongside our newest broadcasting Ohana. Again, as I mentioned, bringing you continued updates. A hurricane warning remains in effect for Hawaii County. For those of you just waking up here with Kuehu, National Weather Service forecasters say tropical storm conditions are already beginning across portions of Hawaii Island. So mahalo to all of you, cousins. Ohana, for keeping me updated as well through this morning. Hurricane conditions expected.

within the next 12 hours. Officials stress that preparations to protect life and property should now be complete. The center of Lala is expected to pass near Hawaii Island later today, the center there. Forecasters note that some erratic movement is possible as the storm interacts with Hawaii Island before turning westward Sunday and continuing south of the remaining Hawaiian islands across our Paiaina. We continue to keep you posted via our Hawaii County Civil Defense. We are live in person here. Got to remind myself, today's Saturday, family weekend mode. But again, bringing you the information that you need to keep you and your ohana safe. Trusted sources here. And we appreciate you for keeping us company as well. This morning, family, into our community we go. Just a heads up, out of an abundance of caution, KTA Downtown Hilo, KTA Poaina Ko, closed today. But KTA Waimea, Waikoloa, Kailua, Keoho, and the Express in Keoho as well, all open today for the Westside family, yeah, and in Waimea and Waikoloa. But again, KTA Downtown Hilo and KTA Poaina Ko is closed today. But the rest of the locations, yeah, Waimea, Waikoloa Village, Kailua Kona, Keoho, and KTA Express are open today. Today, Saturday, August 15th, all Hawaii Island HPM locations are closed, yeah, due to Tropical Storm Lala. This is for the safety of owner employees and our community. They say to stay safe. And on behalf of HPM, they'll see you soon as well. 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Yeah, 6:20. Aloha Saturday. More updates to come. And again, phone and text lines remain wide open for you, ohana, right here with Ku'ehu. 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

0: KWXX 101.5, Kona 94.7, Hilo and Kau. Yes, Kaziku Ehu up early for you, helping you finish waking up on this Aloha Saturday, August 15th. Continued coverage here, live coverage inside your radio on all things Lala. Welcome back, family. 624 here. Baik County Civil Defense's residents should remain focused on their sheltering plans as conditions begin deteriorating. A reminder about shelters that are now open across Hawaii Island, Hisaoka Gym, North Kohala, Waikoloa Elementary School Cafeteria, Kahilu Town Hall in Waimea, Honoka'a Sports Complex Gym, Hamakua, Laupa Hoihoi Charter School Band Room, the Waiakea High School Gymnasium in Hilo, Ke'au Armory, Pahoa Community Center in Puna, Pahala Gym, Pahala Gymnasium, Na'alehu Elementary School Gymnasium, both in Kau, Yano Hall in South Kona, Captain Cook, Ka'avaloa area, and Kealakehe High School Gymnasium, also in North Kona. If you have any questions on shelters, should you need family, those remain open. Again, those shelter locations across Hawaii Island today and this weekend. More information, our Hawaii County Civil Defense, 808-935-0031. All this information that we share with you and more can be found on our website at kwxx.com, social media, Facebook, and Instagram as well. 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With continued updates on storm conditions, flooding, shelter information, civil defense announcements as they become readily available to us here live in the studio. 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

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Good morning, Ohana Kazikuehu, inside your radio for our extended coverage of Lala on this Aloha Saturday and through the weekend. Our new West broadcasting Ohana is here live and in living color for all of you, family. Mahalo for your weather updates as well. You can always call us or text us here, 808-296-5999. Lots of heavy wind and rain in the Leilani area, HPP, Puna side. We got updates from across our island home. Let's see, in Na'alehu Ka'u, dark little bit rain about a half an hour ago. Wind, windy and rainy in Upper Mountain View, Puna area as well. Windy in Keaukaha Hilo, Kea'au, some wind, no rain, off and on. So mixed plate weather across our island today. As we continue to keep a close eye on Lala, continuing to keep you updated with updates from our Hawaii County Civil Defense, as well as at kwxx.com and live.

on radio. As of 5:30 a.m. this morning, family, National Weather Service hurricane warning for Hawaii Island continues. Hurricane warning is issued when hurricane force winds of 74 miles per hour or greater are expected within the next 36 hours. So for those of you just waking up here with Kuʻehu, be aware, as part of the hurricane warning, the following warnings and advisories are in effect. High surf advisory for the east-facing shores, flash flood watch for our entire island, and flash flood advisory for the districts of Puna, Hilo, Hamakua, and Kohala. Again, keeping you posted as we get you through this 6 o'clock hour. A friendly reminder on behalf of our Ohana at Queens Marketplace. Yeah, Kani Kapila, that was scheduled for tonight, featuring Keone Thompson, due to the weather, has been rescheduled to Saturday, August 29th. The safety of our musician, attendees, and staff, highest priority there at Queens Marketplace. Say mahalo all of you for your understanding and look forward to seeing all of you on August 29th for the next Kani Kapila Monthly Series concert. Again, at the Coronation Pavilion, Queens Marketplace, Waikoloa. Speaking of the local businesses there, individual businesses may close early or adjust their hours today and this weekend. Please contact individual businesses directly to confirm operating hours before visiting. And we'll continue to keep you posted as well with updates throughout our island home, all across the island. You do the same. You're the eyes and ears for Kuʻehu this morning. For those of you just waking up, extended coverage of Lala right here on your feel-good island music station, KWXX, and this throwback.

0: Aloha Saturday. Cousin Kuehu is inside your radio. Welcome to the weekend, Ohana, with our continued coverage of Lala. For those of you just waking up here, good morning. Aloha kakahiaka. Wakey, wakey. According to the 5 a.m. advisory from our National Weather Service's Central Pacific Hurricane Center, Lala was located about 110 miles southeast of South Point, Kalae, there in Kau, and moving west-northwest at 13 miles per hour. Maximum sustained winds remain at 65 miles per hour. And forecasters say the storm could strengthen to near or at hurricane intensity as it passes near Hawaii Island today. A hurricane warning remains in effect for Hawaii County. Be aware, we're keeping you posted through the morning as well via our Hawaii County Civil Defense. High surf advisory for the east-facing shores is in full effect. Flash flood watch for our entire island remains in full effect. And a flash flood advisory for the districts of Hilo, Puna, Hamakua, and Kohala. If and when things change, family will keep you posted. You'll be the first to know because Kuehu is live inside your radio and streaming live as well at kwxx.com. DC, yeah, holding it down on our sister station B93, B97 as well. Yeah, providing storm conditions, updates, flooding, shelter information, civil defense announcements, road closures, power outages, emergency information throughout this morning and weekend. 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Net Kuehu no where you listening from, and how's the weather where you are? As we approach the 7 o'clock hour, more updates to come. We're KWXX FM. Good morning. Ooh, aloha pumehana kako. It's Cousin Kuehu of the Breakfast Luau. We say congrats to Akamai winners of the week, Pat Petiti and Kenoka Berhane. Extra safe travels only if you have to, family, through the weekend. If not, make the most of your quality time with your keiki, kamali'i young ones, and ohana. 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Continued weather updates through the weekend. Come back and join me on Monday. More chances for you to win and all the best in feel-good island music. We got you.
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1: Good morning, Kuehu.
0: Morning, family. How's the weather? How are you guys doing this Aloha Saturday?
1: Oh, it's, I actually have an enclosed garage. I have a garage door, and it's flooding.
0: Oh, my goodness. Where you guys stay? Hilo side, Puna?
1: Mountain View.
0: Hey, stay safe out there. Yeah. Mahalo for the updates. Windy, or more rain?
1: It's getting heavier.
0: Okay. So yeah, experiencing the elements, Mountain View side of Mauka. Hey, mahalo for that, for that update. Yeah, you guys be safe up there.
1: I hope everybody stays off the road.
0: Yes.
1: If they don't need to be on the road.
0: Yes.
1: But yeah, so I have cows and I try to block everything, but it's still coming in.
0: There you go. The latest from Mountain View, Ohana. Mahalo for sharing with us, Tita Ohana, this morning out there in Puna.
1: Awesome. Okay, and have a great day. Thank you for being here for us also.
0: Appreciate you, folks. Love you guys. Aloha.
1: Love you too.
0: Bye-bye. Aloha. There you go. The latest from Mountain View, Mauna Hu'ihu'i, Puna, with continued weather updates live on your radio inside here and the online KWXX.com via our Hawaii County Civil Defense as we get you through the rest of the weekend. Continued updates on Lala.

This is a civil defense hurricane warning update for Saturday, August 15th at 5:30 a.m. The National Weather Service hurricane warning for Hawaii Island continues. A hurricane warning is issued when hurricane force winds of 74 miles per hour or greater are expected within the next 36 hours. As part of the hurricane warning, the following warnings and advisories have been issued. A high surf advisory for east-facing shores, a flash flood watch for the entire island, and a flash flood advisory for Puna, Hilo, Hamakua, and Kahala. Tropical Cyclone Lala is moving slower than expected and is forecast to pass south of Hawaii Island later today. You will be informed as conditions change. Thank you for listening and have a safe morning. This is your Hawaii County Civil Defense Agency.

0: 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Good morning.
1: Good morning, Kuehu. Thank you for your service.
0: Love you, folks. Yeah, updates. Sure.
1: FYI, okay. Kaumana Mohu'uli intersection.
0: Okay.
1: Street lights are on flashing red for the last maybe half an hour now.
0: Okay. Kaumana Drive, Mohu'uli, Ainako intersection, yeah, but a gas station.
1: Yes. Okay. And I already reported it.
0: Hey, thank you for the call, Ohana. We'll get the word out this morning, too. Drive safe.
1: Okay, you guys be safe. Thank you.
0: Mahalo.
1: Bye-bye.
0: There you go, family. You heard it. For those of you on the east side in Hilo, the latest from the intersection of Mohu'uli, Kaumana, and Ainako, treated as a four-way stop this morning. Extra safe travels.
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0: Saturday. Good morning. For those of you just waking up, Kuehu is inside your radio alongside our New West Broadcasting Ohana Live and in living color. Shakas to all of you on this August 15th with continued severe weather updates on Tropical Storm Lala. Family, strong tropical storm force wind gusts are already occurring across portions of Hawaii, from our island Moku'okeawe to Oahu. Tropical storm force winds extend outward up to 205 miles from the center. Be aware, yeah, as the center of Lala expected to pass near our island later today. The center of Lala. Flooding remains one of the greatest concerns for our island. Heads up there if you don't have to be out and about. You know, good time to catch up with your ohana, talk stories, spend quality time at home. All good things there. The latest forecast calls for 10 to 20 inches of rainfall across Hawaii Island with isolated totals up to 25 inches possible. The National Weather Service warns that the rainfall is expected to produce life-threatening flooding and mudslides, especially in steep terrain and flood-prone areas. Okay. High surf advisory remains in effect for the east-facing shores. Flash flood watch for our entire island in full effect. And flash flood advisory for the districts of Hilo, Puna, Hamakua, and Kohala. Kuehu still taking phone calls, text messages all morning and through the weekend. Here at 808-296-5999. Continued updates this hour. 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

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Aloha Saturday. Mahalo for keeping Cousin Kuehu company. Our staff extending ourselves through this weekend. We are live and in living color, family in studio, bringing you continued updates on Lala Extra. Safe travels out there. If you don't have to be, don't. It's that simple, family. Essential travel only today and through the weekend. Mahalo for your understanding. More quality time with the Ohana. Maybe having breakfast here with Kuehu at home. Cup of coffee. Here we go. Another reminder, large and dangerous surf continues to build along our east-facing shores and is expected to increase through this weekend. Be aware, swells will also impact exposed south-facing shores as Lala moves south of our island chain. Dangerous rip currents, hazardous ocean conditions are expected. Okay. We're continuing to keep you updated as a hurricane warning remains in effect for Hawaii County. 5 a.m. update advisory from the National Weather Service's Central Pacific Hurricane Center. Lala was located about 110 miles southeast of South Point, Kalae there in Kau, and moving west-northwest at 13 miles per hour. Maximum sustained winds remain at 65 miles per hour. Forecasters say the storm could strengthen to near or at hurricane intensity as it passes near Hawaii Island today. We love those kind of words. Pass. Let it pass. Let her go. Let her pass. And we'll keep you posted again through the rest of

0: 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Weather updates and alerts directly from our county as well by texting Hawaii Alert, Hawaii Alerts with an S to 888-777. Plus, Kuehu's phone and text lines, the hotline here is open, family. Mahalo for your phone calls throughout the morning. We had weather updates from all parts of our island on social media as well as from Mountain View, Puna. Another reminder for those of you in Hilo at the intersection of Moho'uli and Kaumana Drive there at Aina Ko. Lights were, traffic signals were blinking red, so please treat it as a four-way stop. And again, essential travel only. Mahalo to our first responders, our linemen and women out there, keeping us all safe alongside us inside your radio all morning, all weekend long. 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

0: 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Good morning.
1: Aloha. Hi. I'm glad I got through. I don't know why I have service, but I do. Anyway, Nanavali, no more electricity from maybe like 3 in the morning.
0: Oh, my
1: something
0: goodness.
1: Something like that.
0: Lanterns, Nanavali. Yeah. Okay.
1: Yep.
0: Aside,
1: lanterns
0: as of,
1: I think, like 2 or 3 in the morning because I woke up and never have lights.
0: Hey, mahalo for the update and for the patience, family, through the morning.
1: Kind of breezy.
0: Breezy,
1: yeah,
0: right now.
1: A little breezy.
0: Wow.
1: Not too rainy, actually. I'm surprised, but no, a little bit breezy.
0: We handle our island. Mahalo, you folks, for holding it down.
1: Thanks.
0: Until the power comes back. Oh.
1: Yes, sir.
0: Thank you for the update.
1: Aloha.
0: Aloha.
1: Thank you.
0: You heard it right there. Nanavali, Puna. Some areas in Keokaha was sold overnight and through the morning as well without power. Mahalo for your patience again. Our linemen, linewomen, getting you connected with the right resources.

Back to the Breakfast Luau Extended Edition through the weekend. Special severe weather edition as we keep you posted this morning. 732 mahalo for the phone calls, the text messages with your continued updates as well. We just had a call a few moments ago from Nana Vale. Electricity power has been out from early this morning. Areas in Keokaha overnight. The Wainaku area about an hour ago in Hilo as well. So extra mahalo for your patients, family, our line men and line women. Yeah, our aloha to all of them as they work, you know, round the clock to restore that power to those areas, family. You got weather updates, phone and text lines wide open here with Kuehu, live and direct in your radio at 1145 Kilauea Avenue, Hilo. 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Instagram, Facebook, as of 5 a.m., advisory from the National Weather Service's Central Pacific Hurricane Center. Lala was located about 110 miles southeast of South Point, Kalae, Kau, and moving west-northwest at 13 miles per hour. Maximum sustained winds remain at 65 miles per hour. Forecasters say the storm could strengthen to near or at hurricane intensity as it passes near Hawaii Island today. Mixed plate weather. Windier in some areas than others, rain off and on. It's been humid through the morning as well. So mahalo again for keeping us posted through the morning. We do the same with more of the best in feel good island music, getting you through the 7 o'clock hour. Continued updates through the weekend as well. All with us, your feel good island music station, KWXX, Anuhea and Justin now.

Yeah, we keep that vision of Aloha alive right here, KWXX 101.5 Kona, 94.7 Hilo and Kau. Good morning. Happy Aloha Saturday morning, family. Our continued live coverage, keeping you updated with severe weather, all things Lala this Aloha Saturday and through the weekend. 7:43, Cousin Kuehu is here with you, family, at 1145 Kilauea Avenue, Hilo. Top floor, Lanihau Professional Center, upstairs of KB Extreme. We are keeping you posted via our Hawaii County Civil Defense with continued updates throughout the morning. Of course, shelter information, road closures, power outages. We were talking about Nanavale, different areas in Hilo, Wainaku area in Hilo, Keokaha overnight as well in some areas there. HawaiianElectric.com, power outage map, looking at the power outage map this morning. You can also report your outages online. 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So your specific location can be added. Well, not only, that information passed on to the crews, our linemen and linewomen, but added to the Hawaii Island outage map again at HawaiianElectric.com. Majority of the areas being on the east side of Hawaii Island as well. So again, mahalo for your patience, ohana. 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

0: Naleo Pili Mehana, rounding out this 7 o'clock hour, Cousin Kuehu inside your radio, special edition coverage of Lala through the weekend. Aloha Saturday, good morning to all of you. Ohana windy and rainy, kaumana hilo. We got calls about Nana Valley. Power's been out since early this morning. Intermittent heavy rain and winds building and swirling all around. Waikia hilo raining, hella windy. We got updates out of the Hawaiian Ocean View area in Kau. Wind gusts very, very strong, picking up there. Lots of rain. Power is out in some areas in Kaumana, Akolea area as well. Volcano, Kilauea area, heavy rain, gusty winds. And continued updates throughout the morning. Honoka'a Hamakua, rain, fog, wind rotation, but doing well, yeah? Holding down what we call Hando Rando. North Kulani, Mountain View, wind and rain. We got updates from earlier this morning as well. Mahalo you folks for your continued updates. You're the eyes and ears for Kuehu out there. 808-296-5999. Again, trusted sources are Hawaii County Civil Defense with continued updates through the morning. All of our information that we share with you here on the air as well on our website, kwxx.com. County alerts, especially with Lala through this weekend. Text Hawaii alerts to the number 888-777. Power outages can be reported hawaiianelectric.com online, and you can add your location to the Hawaii Island power outage map as well. Mahalo for those phone calls and reports out of Wainaku Hilo, areas in Keokaha, Waimea, all the way as far north as Kohala along the Hamakua coast as well. We're keeping you updated and keeping you connected with trustworthy resources throughout the morning as well. We take a break. More of the best in feel-good island music all day, all morning, and all weekend long. We are here for you, Ohana. 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

0: Aloha KWXX, good morning.
1: Good morning, Kueho. This is Ellie Montana.
0: Hi, Ellie. How are you, my friend? Staying safe, staying dry?
1: Yeah, it's just the lights are flickering off and on here at Kamana.
0: Mahalo for the update, my friend. I know we're getting reports of power outages throughout the east side of our entire island, especially there in Hilo, Ellie. Oh, mahalo for letting me know. Okay.
1: Yeah. I just wanted to let you know that because mine are just flickering off and on.
0: mahalo. So, oh, good. We get flashlights at the ready, batteries, and whatever we got to do for keep us sane, play cards or talk story.
1: I have that. I'm surprised you're on today.
0: Thank you, my friend. Yes, we're live and keeping everybody informed along with you folks over there, so you stay safe, okay?
1: Yeah, you too. Can you play my song?
0: Of course.
1: My favorite song.
0: Coming up, some Fiji for you, Ellie. Take care.
1: Okay, you too. Have a
0: stay
1: be
0: safe.
1: Talk you
0: too.
1: To you later. Bye-bye.
0: Aloha. Bye-bye. Continued updates right here with Cousin Kuehu live on this Aloha Saturday. Yeah, all things Lala. On air, online, KWXX.com. Continued updates from our Hawaii County Civil Defense through the morning as well.

This is a Civil Defense Hurricane Warning Update for Saturday, August 15th at 5:30 a.m. The National Weather Service Hurricane Warning for Hawaii Island continues. A hurricane warning is issued when hurricane force winds of 74 miles per hour or greater are expected within the next 36 hours. As part of the hurricane warning, the following warnings and advisories have been issued.

0: a high surf advisory for east-facing shores, a flash flood watch for the entire island, and a flash flood advisory for Puna, Hilo, Hamakua, and Kahala. Tropical Cyclone Lala is moving slower than expected and is forecast to pass south of Hawaii Island later today. You will be informed as conditions change. Thank you for listening and have a safe morning. 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

0: We are keeping you posted and keeping you connected with the proper resources throughout this morning. Mahalo, you folks as well, for being the eyes and ears for Kuehu out there. Our phone and text lines are wide open at 808-296-5999. For those of you just waking up here with Kuehu, it is the weekend, but keeping you informed. Yeah, according to the 5 a.m. advisory from the National Weather Service's Central Pacific Hurricane Center, Lala was located about 110 miles southeast of South Point, Kalaikaua, and moving west-northwest at 13 miles per hour. Maximum sustained winds remain at 65 miles per hour. And forecasters say the storm could strengthen to near or at hurricane intensity as it passes near Hawaii Island today. A hurricane warning remains in effect for Hawaii County. Forecasters note that some erratic movement is possible as the storm interacts with our island before turning westward Sunday and continuing south of the remaining Hawaiian islands. Yeah, our Paiaina, we claim that. Yeah, keep it moving. Strong tropical storm force wind gusts are being reported to us this morning. Yeah, occurring across portions of Hawaii Island and the Paiaina. Tropical storm force winds extend outward up to 205 miles from the center. The center of Lala expected to pass again across Hawaii Island later today. Flooding remains one of the greatest concerns for Hawaii Island. Mahalo for the weather reports of rain and wind. Family, be aware. Latest forecast calls for 10 to 20 inches of rainfall across our island with isolated totals of up to 25 inches possible. So keep your travel to essential only, family. If you don't have to be out and about, don't be. More quality time with your ohana, your keiki okaaina, and again, keeping us informed as well. We'll do the same with that of Feel Good Island Music as always. Wavy 808 coming up. Our Kiwi Cousins of Catch a Fire for now. O'ahu Alua's The Vitals kicking off this 8 o'clock hour with Kuehu, your Feel Good Island Music Station, KWXX.
1: Au hea vale o kou I nā kama o ia aina nei. 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Nā mea

Wavy Boy, CeeLo Zone, Jay Shaw, Kala'i Pomeroy, and Aidroi Baramirin Armstrong of Makaha O'ahu. Their collab called Kolohe. Lala, Kolohe. Keep it moving. Aloha Saturday. Kuehu is inside your radio. We are here on this Aloha Saturday and through the weekend with continued updates on Lala via our Hawaii County Civil Defense. Mahalo for your continued updates as well. Phone and text lines here are wide open at 808-296-5999. Perfect time for clean house, don't you think? I think that's the plus side of, you know, when storms of life come our way. Indoor spaces you meant to clean and been putting off. Perfect, perfect. Especially if you're at home with your ohana, you can dive in a good, you know, dive into a good book you've been putting off. Yeah, some low stress indoor activities. Break out the cards, the Monopoly, whatever it is, the Uno, the Sorry, board games, a puzzle, something as simple as talking stories. Take this opportunity, family, if you find yourself at home with so many events and closures and cancellations this weekend, to slow down, embrace the elements, yeah? Get some extra rest if you need be, and keep that radio locked right here with us. 1145 Kilauea Avenue, Hilo. 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Keeping you updated as well. Again, as of 5 a.m., Lala located about 110 miles southeast of South Point, Kalae and Kau. Moving west-northwest, 13 miles per hour. Maximum sustained winds remain at 65 miles per hour. High surf advisory remains in effect for the east-facing shores. Flash flood watch for our entire island, and flash flood advisory for the districts of Hilo, Puna, Hamakua, and Kohala. 8:15, getting you through this morning with more feel-good island music from our Kiwi Kazis of Ketchafaya. Right here, right now, KWXX. Kia ora whānau.

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And just like that, we're back. 8:21. Aloha Saturday. Aloha Nui to all of you. Cousin Kuehu with continued updates throughout this morning and the weekend at 11:45 Kilauea Avenue, Hilo. 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Are you cleaning house, family? My, perfect time. Sometimes we need incentive, yeah, in the form of a storm. Tropical storm Lala in this case, to catch up on the things we've been putting off. You know, projects at home, reading a book, like we mentioned earlier, playing board game, talking story, or cleaning house. The living room, the kitchen, the bathroom, and everywhere in between. The garage, you know, amid the weather, we make the most, right? Hawaii Aile Moko Kiawe and our Pai Aina, we handle. That's why we continue to bring you updates live, family, keeping us live and on air as well throughout this morning. So, you do the same. You're the eyes and ears for me. 808-296-5999 with your continued weather updates on social media as well. KWXXFM, Facebook, Instagram. County Alerts. 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Right here with us on your Feel Good Island Music Station. KWXX. Tita Kim now, our female vocalist of the year. And Imua Garza, the award-winning.

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This is Kelden from High Water, and you're listening to your feel-good island music station, KWXX. This one is for my love.

Leslie, and nothing but the best in Feel Good Island Music 836, 837. Aloha Saturday. Cousin Kuehu is inside your radio. Mahalo for being the eyes and ears for me out there all morning and weekend long as we bring you continued updates on Lala through the weekend, family. 808-296-5999. Sharing with you and keeping you connected with trustworthy resources to include our Ohana at Hawaiian Electric regarding downed power line safety, family. Very important, family. Never touch a downed power line. Always assume downed power lines are energized and dangerous. Don't attempt to move the power line even using items that are not typically conductive. Don't run. Shuffle away with both feet on the ground to a safe distance. Rather, report downed lines immediately. Call your local utilities trouble line, which is available 24 hours a day, 7 days a week. That line for Hawaii Island, 1-855-304-9191. Again, 1-855-304-9191 for our island of Hawaii. Do stay at least 30 feet or more away from any downed power lines, family. Move away from a fallen line by keeping both feet on the ground and shuffling with small steps. Just some FYI. Yeah, downright dangerous, courtesy of Hawaiian Electric, keeping you informed on downed power line safety. We'll get you back into more of the best in Feel Good Island Music, KWXX FM and Kilandi.

0: Our good brother and friend Ken Landy. We're KWXX 101.5 Kona, 94.7 Hilo and Kau, 841 for this Aloha Saturday special edition, severe weather edition of the Breakfast Luau and our newest broadcasting Ohana, not only this Aloha Saturday, but until further notice through the weekend if we have to. Residents in sturdy homes not threatened by large trees may choose to shelter in place. Those of you who need a safer location, public shelters are open across Hawaii Island. A friendly reminder here that shelter locations include Hisaoka Gym in North Kohala, Waikoloa Elementary School Cafeteria, Kahilu Town Hall in Waimea, and the Honoka'a Sports Complex Gym, Laupohoihoi Charter School Band Room both in Hamakua, Waiakea High School Gymnasium in Hilo, Kia'o Armory, Pahua Community Center in Puna, Pahala Gymnasium, Na'alehu Elementary School Gymnasium both in Kau, Yano Hall in Ka'avaloa or Captain Cook South Kona, as well as Kialakea High School Gymnasium. People heading to shelter should bring food, medications, personal necessities, and sleeping supplies. 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

0: continues. A hurricane warning is issued when hurricane force winds of 74 miles per hour or greater are expected within the next 36 hours. As part of the hurricane warning, the following warnings and advisories have been issued. A high surf advisory for east-facing shores, a flash flood watch for the entire island, and a flash flood advisory for Puna, Hilo, Hamakua, and Kahala. Tropical Cyclone Lala is moving slower than expected and is forecast to pass south of Hawaii Island later today. You will be informed as conditions change. Thank you for listening and have a safe morning. 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
1: Hi, I had a question.
0: Sure.
1: Do you know if the collectible show is still on at the Prince Cujo Plaza?
0: I just heard that it is still on. It's happening today. Good point, friend. Thank you for the question. It is. It's happening today at Prince Cujo. Yes, as of right now, it is.
1: Okay, thank you.
0: Thank you for that. Thanks for the call. Take care.
1: Thank you. Bye-bye.
0: Family, that again, My Hero Collectibles, Big Island Breaks, KWXX, Hilo Collectibles Show at the Prince Cujo Plaza is still on. 10 a.m. to 6 p.m. today. 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

9:11 here with Cousin Ku'ehu. Extended edition into this weekend. Aloha Saturday, family, with the latest updates with Lala. Our Hawaii Police Department is reporting this morning, this hour, that in the North Kohala District, Highway 250 is closed, family, from Javi Road in Kohala to HPA. That is a large span of highway there. Highway 250 closed from Javi Road to HPA. That's Kohala Mountain Road, yeah, top road there. Be aware, local traffic only. They advise you, motorists, to use Highway 270 until further notice. Again, big news this hour. Highway 250 is closed from Javi Road in Kohala to HPA. Local traffic only. Please use Highway 270 until further notice. Essential travel only, depending on the weather, family. And we keep you posted here inside your radio as well via our Hawaii County Civil Defense throughout the rest of this morning. And we are live and direct, family, keeping you posted as of 5 a.m. advisory from our National Weather Service's Central Pacific Hurricane Center, Lala, located about 110 miles southeast of South Point, Kalae in Kau, moving west-northwest at 13 miles per hour. Maximum sustained winds remain at 65 miles per hour. Again, our phone and text lines remain wide open for you with weather updates across our island home, Hawaii Island at 808-296-5999. High surf advisory for the east-facing shores remains in effect. Flash flood watch for the entire island, also in effect. And a flash flood advisory for the districts of Hilo, Puna, Hamakua, and Kohala. Okay, as a hurricane warning remains in effect for our Hawaii Island as well. But be aware, Highway 250 is closed from Javi Road to HPA in the Kohala District, local traffic only. Please use Highway 270. Until further notice. We got you with more of the best in Feel Good Island Music. Carilo's on the step was on the way. 9:13 now. Big Mauna, Big Mountain, KWXX. Good morning, family.

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1: Welcome in. Welcome back. Ohana 917. This Aloha Saturday, 9 o'clock hour with continued updates on Lala Kazinkuehu inside your radio as of 9 a.m. this morning. Again, August 15th, as of 9 a.m., Lala has strengthened into a hurricane family as it approaches our Hawaii island. Recent radar and satellite data indicate that Lala has strengthened into a hurricane with maximum sustained winds of 75 miles per hour. A wind gust of 49 miles per hour was recently reported near Kealakomo, that's south of Volcano Kilauea, within the last hour. As of 9 a.m. this morning, August 15th, Lala is located about 85 miles south-southeast of South Point, Kalae, Kau, Hawaii Island, and moving west at 10 miles per hour. Again, the latest update here as of 9 a.m. this Aloha Saturday. Lala strengthens into a hurricane as it approaches Hawaii Island with maximum sustained winds of 75 miles per hour. We continue to keep you updated and in the loop as we progress through this 9 o'clock hour together. If you're just turning on the radio as well, Highway 250 is closed from Javi Road in Kohala all the way down to HPA. You may know that as Kohala Mountain Road. Yeah, that entire highway is closed. Local traffic only. Our HPD, Hawaii Police Department, and the message to motorists this morning is to use Highway 270 until further notice. Again, Highway 250 is closed from Javi Road to HPA. Local traffic only. Please use Highway 270 until further notice.

Ohana. More updates to come. Got you. More of the best in Feel Good Island Music coming up this hour from Brother Fia, my brothers of media. We are live and direct, 1145 Kilauea Avenue, Hilo Side, top floor. 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

0: 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Aloha Saturday in full effect. Kazin Kueho, inside your radio 922, our new refs broadcasting Ohana with continued updates on Lala. Just a few moments ago, if you're just waking up with us as of 9 a.m. today, Lala has strengthened into a hurricane as it approaches our Hawaii island. It is located about 85 miles south-southeast of Kalae or South Point here on Hawaii Island, moving west at 10 miles per hour. Again, recent radar and satellite data indicate that Lala has strengthened into a hurricane with maximum sustained winds of 75 miles per hour. We will continue to keep you updated and posted. All this information and more at kwxx.com. Text Hawaii Alerts for continued alerts from our county as well. The number is 888-777. 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We continue to stay live and in living color for you all morning and all weekend long if need be, family. Again, you keep us posted as well. 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

The voice of our good brother, Fia. Love you for listening, for waking up here with us on this Aloha Saturday. We continue to bring you the latest regarding Lala. As of 9 a.m., now a hurricane, family. For those of you just waking up with us, just turn on the radio. As of 9 a.m. today, Saturday, August 15th, Lala has strengthened into a hurricane as it approaches Hawaii Island, located about 85 miles south-southeast of South Point or Kalae. They're in Kau here on Hawaii Island, moving west at 10 miles per hour. Recent radar and satellite data indicate that Lala has strengthened into a hurricane with maximum sustained winds of 75 miles per hour. Shelter locations open across Hawaii Island. A friendly reminder, Hisaoka Gym in North Kohala, Waikoloa Elementary School Cafeteria, Kahilu Town Hall in Waimea, Onaka'a Sports Complex Gym, Laupahoehoe Charter School Band Room, both in Hamakua, 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We got more music from Fiji and Ale'a coming up this Aloha Saturday. 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Let's go.

Step Back Saturday, the voices of Alea. I'll jam that one on the ukulele. Welcome back, family. Kazi Kuehu inside your radio. Aloha Saturday, our ongoing coverage of severe weather. Now Hurricane Lala. As of 9 a.m. this morning, Lala has strengthened into a hurricane approaching Hawaii Island about 85 miles south-southeast of South Point, Kalae, Kau, Hawaii Island. Recent radar and satellite data indicate that Lala has strengthened into a hurricane, family, with maximum sustained winds of 75 miles per hour. It is presently moving west at 10 miles per hour. Continued updates via our Hawaii County Civil Defense right here inside your radio, live and in living color. We here for you. Mahalo for keeping that radio on with us. A reminder as well, Kohala Highway 250 is closed from Javi Road in North Kohala there to HPA all the way down Kohala Mountain Road. That area is closed to local traffic only. Please use Highway 270 until further notice. Again, Highway 250 remains closed to local traffic only from Javi Road to HPA. That again from our Hawaii Police Department. Special mahalo again and shout out to our first responders out there all across Hawaii Island. An extra special mahalo to our linemen and line women working to restore the power all across Hawaii Island as well. Mahalo to all of you, our listeners, for your continued patience and spending time with your ohana. More quality time, eh? 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We handle, we keep you posted and informed, and we stay prepared together. 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
1: 9:48 right here with us, Cousin Kuehu, KWXX, 101.5, Kona, 94.7, Hilo, rounding out this 9 o'clock hour, Saturday, August 15th, with continued updates on now Hurricane Lala. A message from our Hawaii Department of Water Supply. Yeah, effective immediately, and we wanted to get this information out on this Aloha Saturday. 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Essential needs are for drinking, cooking, or personal hygiene only. Again, this message directly from our Hawaii Department of Water Supply. 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
1: Hey, how are you, cuz? You was on the news, bro, yesterday, eh?
0: Hey, I'll pay you later. Yes, yes, that was me. How we doing, family? Aloha, yeah,
1: I know,
0: Saturday.
1: I know the news reporter, that's right.
0: Oh, for real.
1: The guy that used to, the kind, he used to work for you guys.
0: Yes, Brother Jonathan. Yes, yes.
1: Yeah, I remember him, bro, back in the day. I think he was working with Captain Craig, guys.
0: Even before.

0: Oh, Desiree Douglas days. Yeah, the OGs.
1: Oh, Desiree Douglas. Bro, yeah. That's the real OGs. How long you was on the air from? Early this morning, eh?
0: Oh, yeah. Still going strong. Mahalo for keeping me company, family. Still going.
1: Oh, no worries, bro. Yeah. No worries. What? You going to stay on all day or somebody else going to relieve you?
0: Until further notice. We will see. Yeah. TBA. To be announced.
1: Got another kind, cuz. Got to go Kawamoto's and buy lunch for you.
0: We good. Thank you for the blessings, Ohana. Appreciate it. Still going.
1: Okay, cuz. Hey, take care, bro.
0: Love you guys.
1: Stay safe out there. Thank you for the coverage, cuz.
0: Bless you guys always.
1: Okay, bro. Hello.
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1: This is a civil defense hurricane warning update for Saturday, August 15th at 5:30 a.m. The National Weather Service hurricane warning for Hawaii Island continues. A hurricane warning is issued when hurricane force winds of 74 miles per hour or greater are expected within the next 36 hours. As part of the hurricane warning, the following warnings and advisories have been issued. A high surf advisory for east-facing shores, a flash flood watch for the entire island, and a flash flood advisory for Puna, Hilo, Hamakua, and Kahala. Tropical Cyclone Lala is moving slower than expected and is forecast to pass south of Hawaii Island later today. You will be informed as conditions change. Thank you for listening and have a safe morning. 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

O'clock hour, 10:01, this Aloha Saturday. Cousin Kuehu saying mahalo to each and every one of you for keeping that radio locked right here with us all morning long and all weekend long as we continue to track now Hurricane Lala. As of 9 a.m. this morning, if you're just waking up with us, just tuning in, Lala has strengthened into a hurricane as it approaches Hawaii Island, about 85 miles south-southeast of South Point, Kalae, Hawaii, presently moving west at 10 miles per hour. Recent radar and satellite data indicate that Lala has strengthened into a hurricane with maximum sustained winds of 75 miles per hour. Continuing to keep you posted throughout the rest of this morning, be aware, Highway 250 is closed from Javi Road to HPA, aka also known as the Kohala Mountain Road. That highway is closed to local traffic only. Our Hawaii Police Department, a message to all the motorists in that area of Kohala to please use Highway 270 instead. Again, Highway 250 is closed from Javi Road in Kohala to HPA to local traffic only. I got to make way for Scotty here on the weekend with more updates throughout the morning. Our phone and text lines remain wide open for each and every one of you to keep him updated. You're the eyes and ears for all of us. Our Ohana here at New West Broadcasting, continuing to bring you updates throughout the rest of today and the rest of this weekend. Mahalo, mahalo nui for keeping me company right here. 94.7 Hilo Kau, 101.5 Waimea Kona, B93, B97 as well. Updates on hurricane conditions, shelter information, civil defense announcements, road closures, and more. We got you, family, all weekend, right here, right now. Rebel Soldiers, KWXX. Love you guys. Ahui ho. 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

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How's it and good morning to you, Hugh, and especially you, Scotty, on the weekend back in studio taking over, continuing the around-the-clock coverage of tropical storm or hurricane Lala. Huge mahalo goes out to Kuehu, Kama, Benji, KJ, all of the crew that have been through the studio, making sure that our community stays informed during this storm. I will give you more information as it becomes available, but for now, we have one INET greener on KWXX.

radar indicated heavy rain bands from Hurricane Lawler moving onshore across Windward and Southeast Big Island. Additional heavy rain bands are anticipated over the next few hours, especially across the Carew and Pumit districts. Radar estimates that rain is falling at a rate of 1 to 2.5 inches per hour. Flash flooding is ongoing or expected to begin shortly. Hazard: flash flooding caused by heavy rain. Source: radar indicated. Impact: flash flooding of small creeks and streams, urban areas, highways, streets and underpasses, as well as other poor drainage and low-lying areas. Some locations that will experience flash flooding include Lilo, Hawaiian Paradise Park, Kapa'au, Honokaa, Volcano, Glenwood, Mountain View, Hawaii Volcanoes National Park, Wood Valley, Hawaiian Acres and Ka'au. Turn around, don't drown when encountering flooded roads. Most flood deaths occur in vehicles.

0: Maxi Priest, Wild World, your Feel Good Island music station, KWXX. And just a heads up from the National Hurricane Center, as of 9 o'clock this morning, the position and intensity update, recent radar and satellite data indicates that Lala has strengthened into a hurricane with maximum sustained winds of 75 miles per hour. Current location, about 85 miles or 135 kilometers south-southeast of South Point, Hawaii, and about 300 miles or 485 kilometers southeast of Honolulu. Current movement is west at 280 degrees at 10 miles per hour or 17 kilometers per hour. We will keep you updated with more information as it becomes available. You can call or text us 808-296-5999. We did get a text reminding people that the traffic lights are out heading out to Pahoa on top of Shower Drive. So please be cautious around that area. Again, the traffic lights are out heading towards Pahoa on top of Shower Drive. So please take care. If you see any down trees, down lines, any kind of hazards, please call us or text 808-296-5999. It allows us to get the message out to the community. We will be here through the duration of this storm, keeping you updated with the latest on Hurricane Lala. We're going to take a short break. When we come back, Wavy, Catch a Fire, Poki'i, and more of your feel-good island music. So keep it right here on KWXX.
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featuring Ali Campbell, Seriously, on your Feel Good Island music station, KWXX. And at 10:30 a.m., a flash flood warning was issued. The flash flood warning remains in effect from 10:13 a.m. this morning until 1 p.m. this afternoon. So please take care and secure everything that you need to. Pack a bag if you need to. Get ready because the storm is on its way. We will keep you updated with more information as it becomes available. Just taking a look at the traffic, we are seeing a closure on Akonipule Highway. It's in both directions due to a tree blocking both ways, and also along the Mamalahoa Highway in South Kohala around the 53-mile marker, flooding causing dangerous road conditions. That road is also blocked in both ways. Also in Kohala, on Kohala Mountain Road, we do have the road blocked in both ways due to dangerous conditions due to wind and falling trees. If you do see any hazards out there on the roads, please call us or text 808-296-5999. We can pass the message on to the communities. If you are in need of evacuation and you need to find a shelter, the current shelters that are open: Yano Memorial Hall, Hisaoka Gym in Kohala, Honoka'a Sports Complex, Kahilu Town Hall, Keaau Armory, Kealakehe High School Gym, Lau Pahoehoe PCCS, Na'alehu Elementary School, Pahoa Neighborhood Facility, Robert Herkes Gym in Kau'u.

Waiakea High School and Waikoloa Elementary School are currently open if you do need somewhere to shelter. Again, give us a call or text, 808-296-5999. We will have more information for you as it becomes available. Up next, it's Poki'i Ku'au Hau on KWXX.

The Queen, Irie Love, some of that good love. Your feel good island music station, KWXX. Scotty on the weekend, cruising with you through this 10 o'clock hour, giving you the latest information on Hurricane Lala. At 10:30 this morning, Doppler radar indicated heavy rain bands and a flash flood. A flash flood warning was issued for the island of Hawaii, effective until 1 o'clock this afternoon. That means there may be flash flooding of small creeks and streams, urban areas, highways, streets and underpasses, as well as other poor drainage and low-lying areas. So please take care. If you do need sand for sandbagging, there are several locations available with sand piles for making sandbags. We have the Afuchinen Civic Auditorium, Ali'i Highway, just past Kaleo Papa Street in Kailua Kona, Ane Keokalole Highway. Oh, gotta calm down a little bit over there in Kona. Arthur L. Greenwell Park parking lot. Church Road in Waimea. Department of Public Works, Hilo Base Yard. Department of Public Works in North Kohala Base Yard. Also their Puna Base Yard and their Kohala Base Yard. Honoka'a Park on Lehua Street. Keaau Shipman Park, end of the parking lot below the armory. Laupahoehoe Point Road, top of the road. Pahala Community Center, Pahoa Airstrip, Waikoloa Community Park, Wainaku Street, and Waiohinu Park on the Mamalahoa Highway. Those are areas that you can go to fill your sandbags in case you need to shore up any areas around your home. Again, a flash flood warning was issued at 10:30. That is in effect until 1 o'clock this afternoon. We will keep you updated with more information as it becomes available. But for now, we got Uncle Willie K, Kachi Kachi Music Makawao on KWXX.

Nothing but the best in Feel Good Island music. We are KWXX. Uncle Willie K. Kachi Music Makawao. Just updating you with the latest that we have on traffic.

0: A reminder that the traffic lights are out heading to Pahoa on the top of Shower Drive, so please be cautious and drive safe in that area. Also, we have a report of Highway 250 being closed from Javi Road to HPA. Local traffic only. Use Highway 270 until further notice. Also, we have some closures on the Aconipule Highway, closed in both directions due to a tree down blocking both lanes. Also, Mamalohoa Highway, we're having a report of traffic being closed in both directions due to flooding, and also on Kohala Mountain Road. So try to avoid those areas. Try to avoid being on the road if at all possible during this time. If you do see any hazards, any downlines, any flooding, please give us a call or text 808-296-5999. Give us that information and we will make sure that it gets out to the community. Also, if you do need a place to shelter, the following shelters are open: Waikoloa Elementary School Cafeteria, Kahilu Town Hall in Waimea, Honoka'a Armory, Laupahoehoe Charter School Band Room, the Waiakea High School Gymnasium, Keao Armory, Pahoa Community Center, Pahala Gymnasium, Na'alehu Elementary School Gymnasium, Yano Hall in Captain Cook, Kealakehe High School Gymnasium. Make sure that if you are going to any of these locations to bring your own personal items and sleeping supplies. You will need those if you are heading to those directions. It's good to know that the county has a few different spots for us to go if you are in need of evacuation. We will have more information for you as it becomes available, but for now, we're going to take a short break. Coming back with Stan the Man, he has your Orchid Land Surf Report and more of your feel-good island music. So keep it right here on KWXX.
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Scotty on the weekend, taking you through this 11 o'clock hour, keeping you updated with the latest information on Hurricane Lala. We are expecting an update coming very, very soon. We will have that information for you as it becomes available. But for right now, we do have a few. I'll keep you updated as far as the different shelters that are available. If you do need somewhere to go, we have Arthur C. Greenwell Park, or also known as Yano Memorial Hall, Hisaoka Gym in Kohala, Honoka'a Sports Complex, Kahilu Town Hall, Keaau Armory, Kealakehe High School Gym, Lapohoihoi PCCS, Na'alehu Elementary School, Pahoa Neighborhood Facility, Robert Herkes Gym in Kau, Waiakea High School, and Waikoloa Elementary School. Those are the emergency shelters that are currently available. As of 10:13 this morning, the National Weather Service has announced a flash flood warning for the entire island of Hawaii. That flash flood warning is in effect until 1 o'clock this afternoon. If you do see any hazards, any down trees, down lines, flooding across the roads, please give us a call or text 808-296-5999 and we will be able to pass that information on to the community. But until then, we have Brother Loeka, All I Wanna Do, on KWXX.

0: Hurricane Lala update for Saturday, August 15th at 11 a.m. The National Hurricane Center has upgraded Lala to a Category 1 hurricane and has issued a flash flood warning for the windward side of Hawaii Island from North Kohala to Kau District. A flash flood warning means that flooding is imminent or occurring. Rain is reported falling at a rate of 1 to 2.5 inches per hour. Due to Hurricane Lala and the flash flood warning, be advised, heavy rains and flooding will continue throughout today. Flooding is life-threatening. All residents in flood-prone areas are asked to remain on alert for flooding conditions. Move to high ground as necessary. Multiple roadways are closed due to landslides, downed trees, and utility lines. Widespread power outages are being experienced across Hawaii Island. Due to these conditions, the mayor's office and civil defense ask that you continue to shelter in place and stay off the roads until the hurricane passes. You will be informed should conditions change. This is your Hawaii County Civil Defense Agency.
1: You gotta keep Hawaii lands in Hawaiian hands. You gotta keep Hawaii lands in Hawaiian hands.

Right on, Walter, featuring Brother Keala, the Hawaiian Lands remix, your Feel Good Island music station, KWXX. And we did get an update at 11 o'clock. There is a hurricane warning in effect for Hawaii County. A hurricane warning means that hurricane conditions are expected within the warning area.

area, in this case for the next 12 hours. Preparations to protect life and property should now be complete. As of 11 o'clock, the center of Hurricane Lala was located near latitude 18.2 north, longitude 155.2 west. Lala is moving toward the northwest nearly 8 miles per hour. Some erratic motion is likely later today and tonight while Lala interacts with the Big Island. After passing the Big Island, Lala is expected to turn westward on Sunday with an increase in forward speed. Maximum sustained winds currently are 75 miles per hour with higher gusts. Some strengthening is possible during the next few hours, but significant weakening is likely tonight after Lala interacts with the Big Island of Hawaii. Lala is also expected to produce rainfall in the totals of about 10 to 20 inches across the Big Island. And that is why we have that flash flood, the flash flood warning for the entire county of Hawaii. We are getting reports from Mountain View that the winds are really starting to whip up there. So please take care, exercise caution. And if you do need to, please evacuate. But currently they're advising everyone to shelter in place. We will have more information for you as it becomes available. But for now, we're going to take a short break, coming back with Fiji, Strings, Mike Ioane, and more of your feel-good island music. So keep it right here. We are live on your radio all the time, keeping you updated with the latest on Hurricane Lala. We are KWXX. Ooh-ee!

0: sex. Ooh, aloha po mehana kako. It's Cousin Kuehu of the Breakfast Luau. We say congrats to akamai winners of the week, Pat Petiti and Kenoka Berhain. Extra safe travels only if you have to, family, through the weekend. If not, make the most of your quality time with your keiki, kamali'i young ones, and ohana. 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Continued weather updates through the weekend. Come back and join me on Monday. More chances for you to win. And all the best in Feel Good Island Music. 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

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Your Feel Good on the Music Station, KWXX. And I have an update from Civil Defense regarding Hurricane Lala at 11:11 a.m. The National Hurricane Center has upgraded Lala to a Category 1 hurricane and has issued a flash flood warning for the windward side of Hawaii Island from North Kohala to the Kau District. A flash flood warning means that flooding is imminent or occurring. Rain is reported falling at the rate of 1 to 2.5 inches per hour. Due to Hurricane Lala and the flash flood warning, be advised, heavy rains and flooding will continue throughout today. Flooding is life-threatening. All residents in flood-prone areas are asked to remain on the alert for possible flooding conditions. Move to high ground if necessary. Multiple roadways are closed due to landslides, downed trees, and utility lines. Widespread outages are being experienced across Hawaii Island. Due to these conditions, the mayor's office and civil defense ask that you continue to shelter in place and stay off of the roads until the hurricane passes. We will keep you updated with more information as it becomes available. But for now, we have Mike Ioane, Say It on KWXX.

0: The Manao Company, Drop Baby Drop, your feel-good island music station, KWXX. And the latest from the National Hurricane Center, Hurricane Lala has been upgraded to a Category 1, and they have issued a flash flood warning for the windward side of Hawaii Island from North Kohala to the Kau District. So please, they're advising that we shelter in place because of the heavy rains and that flooding is life-threatening, and they're expecting the heavy rains and flooding to continue throughout the day. Keep it right here to KWXX. We will update you with more information as it becomes available. And if you do see any hazards out on the roads, please call us or text 808-296-5999. We will be able to pass that information on the community. And hopefully everyone gets through this hurricane safe and sound. Up next, it's J-Bug, Ain't No Love Like. 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

Never knew you were the one that laid to call my wife. We were just two lovers at the same place at the right time. Healed by the wounds from the past, once again our love will shine bright. So what? Some of them don't like it. So what? Some of them will fight it. It's you and me now, baby.

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1: 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Chris and Molly, live in

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0: This is a civil defense Hurricane Lala update for Saturday, August 15th at 11 a.m. The National Hurricane Center has upgraded Lala to a Category 1 hurricane and has issued a flash flood warning for the windward side of Hawaii Island from North Kohala to Kau District. A flash flood warning means that flooding is imminent or occurring. Rain is reported falling at a rate of 1 to 2.5 inches per hour. Due to Hurricane Lala and the flash flood warning, be advised, heavy rains and flooding will continue throughout today. Flooding is life-threatening. All residents in flood-prone areas are asked to remain on alert for flooding conditions. Move to high ground as necessary. Multiple roadways are closed due to landslides, downed trees, and utility lines. Widespread power outages are being experienced across Hawaii Island. Due to these conditions, the mayor's office and civil defense ask that you continue to shelter in place and stay off the roads until the hurricane passes. You will be informed should conditions change. This is your Hawaii County Civil Defense Agency.
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James reporting for duty on this Saturday, and yeah, Hurricane Lala is here. The National Hurricane Center has upgraded Lala to a Category 1 hurricane and has issued a flash flood warning for the windward side of Hawaii Island from North Kohala to the Kau District. And we will keep you updated this afternoon as events unfold. Yeah, be safe. Today is just a great idea to just stay indoors and listen to the radio. We'll keep you updated, yeah? Coming up, we got more of your Feel Good Island music. We're going to keep you updated on what's happening with Hurricane Lala. I know there's a lot of road closures. Right now, let's get back to the music. Here comes Micah G on KWXX.

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0: 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We got you covered during Hurricane Lala. KWXX is here with you again. We have a flash flood warning that's in effect for the island of Hawaii, the windward side of Hawaii Island, from North Kuala to the Kau District. National Hurricane Center has upgraded Lala to a Category 1 hurricane. Okay, due to Hurricane Lala and the flash flood warning, be advised that heavy rains and flooding will continue throughout today. Okay, flooding is life-threatening. All residents in flood-prone areas are asked to remain on alert for possible flooding conditions. Move to high ground if necessary. Multiple roadways are closed due to landslides, downed trees, and utility lines. We're also getting reports of widespread power outages being experienced across Hawaii Island. Due to these conditions, the mayor's office and civil defense ask that you continue to shelter in place and stay off the roads until the hurricane passes. Okay? Stay off the roads. Just a great day to be indoors listening to KWXX and, of course, listening to all your Feel Good Island music. Taking a quick break, and when we come back, of course, more Feel Good Island music. We got Ekolu coming up, KWXX.
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Yes, the National Hurricane Center upgraded Lala to a Category 1 hurricane and has issued a flash flood warning that's in effect for windward side of Hawaii Island from North Kohala to Kau. And I know we have a lot of road closures to report. Let's see what we have here. We got the Hawaii Police Department advises you to avoid Highway 11 between the 66.5 and 69.5 mile markers due to fallen trees. The roadway is closed. Also, they advise you that the 60 and 61 mile markers is closed as well due to flooding on Highway 11. So get action on Highway 11, and it's expected, right? It's a hurricane. There's going to be flooding, possible landslides, down trees and utility lines. And if there's down, well, you can't tell if there's down utility lines. You probably just want to avoid puddled water. Yeah, area where get water that's collecting, because it could be energized. You don't know. So just stay indoors. Don't be outside, okay, today. I know we let go and see, ooh, wow, you know, check out all the action outside, but stay indoors and listen to KWXX. We'll give you the updates that you need. Right now, here comes Sarah B. Band instead, KWXX.

flash flood warning for the Big Island of Hawaii until 4 p.m. At 12:38 p.m., Doppler radar indicated heavy rain bands from Hurricane Lawler moving onshore across windward and southeast Big Island. Additional heavy rain bands are anticipated over the next few hours, especially across the Kau and Puna districts. Radar estimates

acid rain is falling at a rate of 1 to 2.5 inches per hour, with locally higher rates at times. Automated rain gauges have reported between 1.5 and 2 inches of rain in the past hour in some spots. Water levels continue to be elevated in Honolulu Stream. County Emergency Management

emergency management officials have reported numerous road closures due to flooding in the South Hilo, Puna, and Kali districts. Flash flooding is ongoing within the warned area. Hazard: flash flooding caused by heavy rain. Source: radar indicated. Impact: flash flooding of small creeks and streams, urban areas, highways, streets and underpasses, as well as other poor drainage and low-lying areas. Some locations that will experience flash flooding include Lilo, Hawaiian Paradise Park, Kapa'au, Honokaa, Volcano, Glenwood, Mountain View, Hawaii Volcanoes National Park, Wood Valley, Hawaiian Acres and Ka'au. Turn around, don't drown when encountering flooded roads. Most flood deaths occur in vehicles.

0: Ali'i Ka'i Kena Scanlan on your Feel Good Island Music Station, KWXX 101.5, Kona 94.7, Hilo and Ka'u Ka'ohu James. Hanging out on a Saturday, a stormy hurricane Saturday. Hurricane Lala is obviously here. Rain is being reported falling at about 1 to 2.5 inches per hour. That's a lot. So, you know, the rivers are running high. There's going to be flooding on roadways, and as much as possible, I know, you know, it's, especially us, you know, I remember when we were young, you'd want to go and play in the water, but today's not the day because you don't know if it's energized, yeah, if there's power lines that are down up the street, up the way, you don't know, yeah, and could be energized with electricity, so just stay out of the water, stay indoors, and keep it here to KWXX for the very latest. Again, heavy rains and flooding will continue throughout today. Flooding is life-threatening. All residents in flood-prone areas are asked to remain on alert for possible flooding conditions. Move to high ground as necessary. Multiple roadways are closed due to landslides, downed trees, and utility lines. Widespread power outages also being experienced across Hawaii Island. Keep it here to KWXX for the latest. When we come back, more of your feel-good island music, KWXX.
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0: This is a civil defense Hurricane Lala update for Saturday, August 15th at 11 a.m. The National Hurricane Center has upgraded Lala to a Category 1 hurricane and has issued a flash flood warning for the windward side of Hawaii Island from North Kohala to Kau District. A flash flood warning means that flooding is imminent or occurring. Rain is reported falling at a rate of 1 to 2.5 inches per hour. Due to Hurricane Lala and the flash flood warning, be advised, heavy rains and flooding will continue throughout today. Flooding is life-threatening. All residents in flood-prone areas are asked to remain on alert for flooding conditions. Move to high ground as necessary. Multiple roadways are closed due to landslides, downed trees, and utility lines. Widespread power outages are being experienced across Hawaii Island. Due to these conditions, the mayor's office and civil defense ask that you continue to shelter in place and stay off the roads until the hurricane passes. You will be informed should conditions change. This is your Hawaii County Civil Defense Agency.
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If you need more info, of course, keep it here to KWXX, KWXX.com, and on our social media, Facebook, Instagram, and all that good stuff. Okay? Okay. Coming up, we got some Natural Vibrations. Here's Brother Wills, My Everything, KWXX.

0: Runaway Natural Vibrations, KWX, I explain the best. Feel good island music, KJ, hanging out with you on a Saturday with Hurricane Lala coverage for you. KWXX team is here keeping you up to date on the very latest. You can get us on air online at kwxx.com and on our social medias as well. That flash flood warning has been extended till 4 o'clock this afternoon. May be extended again. Stay tuned. And the hurricane warning up until about 7 o'clock tonight. And, of course, we'll have you, you know, if it gets extended, we will let you know. But be safe. Stay off the roads today. It's an indoors kind of a day. Yeah, we're going to take a break and come back with more of your feel-good island music. We're KWXX.
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And again, Hurricane Lala is here, peak effects happening this afternoon and in through this evening. We got that flash flood warning that's in effect till 4 o'clock this afternoon, and the hurricane warning is up until 7 o'clock tonight. If those get extended or canceled, I will let you know. We'll let you know here at KWXX. But stay off. They're encouraging everybody to stay off the roads. Stay indoors. Seek safe shelter. And stay off the roadways due to risk of life-threatening flooding and damaging winds island-wide. As of 11 o'clock this morning, Lala was located 65 miles south-southeast of South Point with maximum sustained winds of 75 miles per hour. For the latest, keep it here, KWXX on air. 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

How could you? That's Lolo Loeka Longa hit on your Feel Good Island Music Station, KWXX. Oh, not only is it stormy, it's hot and muggy. Yeah? Oh, geez. Hey, some updates for you again on some road closures to report for you. Highway 11 between the 66.5 and the 69.5 mile markers is closed due to fallen trees. The roadway is closed. Also, Highway 11 between the 60 and 61 mile markers closed due to flooding. Okay, if any of those roads get open up, we will let you know. And you know what? We shouldn't be on the road anyway today, yeah? Stay home. Stay home. I'm going to come back with more of your Feel Good Island music, KWXX. Calling

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This is a civil defense Hurricane Lala update for Saturday, August 15th at 11 a.m. The National Hurricane Center has upgraded Lala to a Category 1 hurricane and has issued a flash flood warning for the windward side of Hawaii Island from North Kohala to Kau District. A flash flood warning means that flooding is imminent or occurring. Rain is reported falling at a rate of 1 to 2.5 inches per hour. Due to Hurricane Lala and the flash flood warning, be advised, heavy rains and flooding will continue throughout today. Flooding is life-threatening. All residents in flood-prone areas are asked to remain on alert for flooding conditions. Move to high ground as necessary. Multiple roadways are closed due to landslides, downed trees, and utility lines. Widespread power outages are being experienced across Hawaii Island. Due to these conditions, the mayor's office and civil defense ask that you continue to shelter in place and stay off the roads until the hurricane passes. You will be informed should conditions change. This is your Hawaii County Civil Defense Agency.